Better music, more of it, 981-2NM. Eric Carmen, huge solo career after leaving the Raspberries, if you remember that band. And that was one of about five or six major hits he had. Good to have you along for a Tuesday. Hope it's going well so far. Bonnie Tyler on the way. Hopefully she's on the mend. But Chumbawamba, it's 2NM. Better music.

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0: 2NM, such a unique voice, Bonnie Tyler's Total Eclipse of the Heart. The latest on Bonnie, you may have heard back in May, she was rushed to hospital after emergency intestinal surgery, placed in an induced coma to aid her recovery. And on her website, I'm reading from that, which says, Bonnie's family and team would like to update everyone on how she's progressing with her recovery. No longer in a coma, but remains very unwell and in intensive care in hospital in Portugal. Although her condition is improving, it is a slow process. So all we can do is wish Bonnie Tyler all the best on her recovery. On the way, Chris Isaak, and we're coming back with the Steve Miller Band. More of your better music soon.
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0: Better music, more of it, 981-2NM. It's Alan, the morning show. Take the pledge. The buck stops here. The buck stops with us. Spend your money where it counts. Back local. You're backing your whole community. You'll feel good and the money will keep circulating within our community. If you're feeling nice and hungry, and I always like to check out all the wonderful cafes in our region. Munchie's Cafe in Bridge Street in Muswellbrook, having a look at the lunch specials up until 2 this afternoon. There's the pan-fried barra, cottage pie, frittata, lasagna. I'll tell you what would go down well today, the lamb koftas or Rissoles mash and veg, risotto. 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Fantastic. So look after Munchie's Cafe, really friendly staff, nice menu, and another of our great local businesses. And as we say, the buck stops with us, the buck stops here. Remember that when you're doing your shopping. 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We are backing the Upper Hunter.
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3: Morning, I'm Britt Aglin. Pauline Hanson has walked back comments where she appeared to speak out against paid parental leave. The One Nation leader argued in her National Press Club address that businesses shouldn't have to pay people who aren't at work. But she's told Seven this morning she supports government-funded leave.
4: That was taken completely out of context. There are businesses that cannot afford it, all right? It's okay for government, taxpayers pay for it.
3: Federal Parliament will adjourn ahead of schedule today for a special ceremony. It's so the PM can officially open Anzac Hall, which is part of the War Memorial's $550 million redevelopment. Former soldier and accused war criminal Ben Robert Smith is also expected to attend. Rents have gone up by 6% across the country in the past 12 months, despite house prices beginning to drop. We're told vacancy rates are behind the increase and that it's not likely to go down anytime soon, with investors wary of upcoming tax changes.
5: We're paying about $700 on average for our weekly rent and $800 in capital city, so certainly not an easy time for renters right now, and unfortunately no signs of easing in the short term.
3: Matt Bowen from ING on 7 there. There are fears of a possible chicken nugget shortage in the months to come after confirmation two wild birds died from the highly contagious H5 bird flu variant in Western Australia. Ingham's WA chicken farm has now been locked down. And Australians' trust in the US has reached an all-time low, with 60% of respondents to today's Lowy Institute poll stating they have no confidence in Donald Trump to do the right thing.
2: 2NM, your sport now.
3: Turning to sport now, and Markéta Vondrousova's tennis career is on hold until 2030 after a doping rule breach. The former Wimbledon champion has been banned for 4 years for refusing to take a drug test. She hasn't played since she withdrew from the Adelaide International back in January. And in the FIFA World Cup, France and Iraq are back on field after a two-hour rain delay. At last check, the French were leading 3-0. That's the latest in news and sport.
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6: Mostly sunny for your Tuesday around the valley. Tomorrow, sunny one, tops of 19. A possible shower for your Thursday, tops of 17. Before a foggy start on Friday, before becoming a sunny day, topping out at 18 degrees. That's your 2NM 4-day forecast. 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

2NM, it's Al on the Morning Show, one of the best live bands. If you ever get a chance to see Bon Jovi in action, and keep the faith. Now, don't forget, Pete this afternoon will be doing another of our cash tracks, getting you on the standby list for the 10K. It's the last week, so I'll be giving you the song to listen out for in a couple of minutes. It's 981 2NM in America.

0: 981 2NM, you've got Al this morning. Now, are you on the list for our $10,000? It'll be drawn on Friday, the 10K cash tracks, all thanks to the Muswellbrook RSL. If you're not on that standby list yet, then you are running out of opportunities because every day, one less chance to get on that standby list. So very simply, all you have to do this afternoon is listen out to Pete for this song sometime between midday and four. Shirl and the Hooks and Horror Movie, 1974. The song about the fact that everyday news broadcasts are just like watching a horror movie. And they haven't changed, have they? It's frightening, some of the stuff that we see on the news. Back in 1974, off their groundbreaking debut album, Living in the 70s, and it was one of the very first music clips broadcast in glorious colour when Countdown transitioned from black and white into colour. And they were basically a fixture on that show, weren't they? So Horror Movie from the Hooks. When you hear that from Pete this afternoon, sometime between 12 and 4, 6543 1981, give him a buzz. It's all thanks to the Muswellbrook RSL with their 10K members draws Wednesday and Friday nights. Good luck. It's our 10K cash tracks.
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1: Whether you've got a joke, some local news, or just want to say g'day, we're all ears. 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

0: Marco at 981 2NM to our community events. And look, there's no shame in admitting at the moment that we are struggling. It's pretty tough with all the things that are happening. So there's a EFE end of financial year reset event coming up between 10 and 1 this coming Thursday at the QE2 Community Centre Forecourt in Muswellbrook. And it's a chance to go along and have a look at the local support services that are around to help you access practical advice, financial support, things like tenancy assistance and general helpful information all in one place. So you'll be able to gain valuable tips and info and resources on how to deal with the rise in the cost of living. So if you would like to find out more information, you can go to our community pages. There's all the details there, but it should be a good one. It's the EFE end of financial year reset event coming up 10 to 1 this coming Thursday at the QE2 Community Centre Forecourt. It's presented by, amongst others, the team at Upper Hunter Community Services. So get involved in that and get some helpful advice and practical tips. Coming up soon, Def Leppard and Flash in the Pan. It's more of your better music.
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0: All the great songs, better music and more of it, 981 2NM, and they continue next in the Maximum Music Lunch. Prince and Billy Joel.
1: Maybe right. I may be crazy.
0: And James Ryan. 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Maximum Music Lunch coming up very soon. 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Hopefully you were listening out to what that was going to be. And also from 4, it's Jonesy and Amanda's Jam Nation. 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
9: Hey there, I'm Jackie Lim. Pauline Hanson is denying One Nation plans to scrap paid maternity leave after backlash over comments she made at the National Press Club. The party leader says her remarks have been misinterpreted, insisting there's no policy to cut the scheme as

It's your Maximum Music Lunch with nothing but 80s as we do with Billy Joel. You may be right. It's Pete in with you this afternoon on what is a lovely sunny winter's day, but winter definitely has set in with the colder weather. We had to expect it, didn't we? Hey, on the way, we've got Sir Queen and Steve Winwood to get you through your Maximum Music Lunch, but here's James Rain, the guy who is fronting Australian Crawl again for the Red Hot Summer Tour. They're rejoining after 40 years. His motor's too fast, so out of the 80s as we continue with your Maximum Music Lunch on 2&M.

0: Madonna's Material Girl on your Maximum Music Lunch. It's better music and more of it on 2NM. PDM with you for your lunchtime. And we're listening out for this one today, this afternoon between now and 4 o'clock. Watch a movie right there on my TV. Sherl and Red and the gang of Skyhooks and Horror Movie. When you hear me play that one in its entirety, hit the phone on 65431 981. I will add your name onto the standby list for our 10K cash tracks. Of course, this is the final week of adding names in, and I got an opportunity between now and four for you to get on there. It's all thanks to the Muswellbrook RSL Club members. 10K cash draw every Wednesday and Friday night. Hey, let's get our national news headlines ahead of some Steve Winwood after the break here on 2NM.
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2: Morning, Jai here from the Your News Now podcast with today's headlines. JD Vance insists negotiations with Iran are proceeding well, with the United States lifting sanctions on their oil. 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

0: doing it with Survivor's Eye of the Tiger, your Maximum Music Lunch. Pete in with you. And this morning, well, one guy who was a little bit peeved was the mayor for Muswellbrook Shire Council when he was chatting with the bear about Sydney Council's wanting to vote on a mining tax.
1: We go to Canberra, you know, to discuss a motion put forward by the City of Sydney about taxing, you know, well, in our case, taxing a number of things, oil and gas, but coal as well, to raise money for some climate group that they want to put together. It's pretty frustrating, Andrew. I mean, I wish they'd stick to issues that involve their community directly down there.
0: Exactly. They don't have to worry about it, do they? Not really. But anyway, the bear, he's back tomorrow from 6. And, of course, he'll be playing along with the 10K cash tracks. On the way next, we'll get our traffic for your lunchtime. Then we're back with better music and more of it from Mike and the Mechanics and In Excess as we continue the Maximum Music Lunch on 2NM.
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0: Checking out your local roads this afternoon. No major problems or incidents out there, according to Live Traffic New South Wales. 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Or when you can, text the Hunter Connect text line, 0455 33 1981. And that is your latest 2NM Hunter traffic.
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0: Wrapping up your Maximum Music Lunch with nothing but 80s. It is Pete here with you on your home of better music and more of it. News time for 1 o'clock is on the way. Then we're back into better music out of the 90s, early 90s from Bryan Adams. We'll get that on in less than 15 and we'll kickstart the hour by stumbling in.
1: Our love is alive. So we begin.
0: We'll go back to the 70s with Susie Quattro, Chris Norman, straight after your news on your home of better music and more of it. It's 2 a.m. Rock it.

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2: Hey there, I'm Jackie Lim. The PM has confirmed Labor's first chunk of tax reforms will pass the Senate with the support of the Greens. It comes after the government vowed to back amendments cracking down on self-managed super funds and also agreed to an extension of the NDIS inquiry. Anthony Albanese says the tax reforms are important and ambitious.
3: Most Australians have nothing to sell but their time, nothing to give but their hard work. And that's how they earn an income. That's how they put food on the table. And we want those hard-working Australians to have the opportunity to own their own home.
2: Authorities are closing in on what may have caused that deadly plane crash in Adelaide earlier this year. Investigators say a fault with the plane's nose landing gear is one possible cause. The aircraft crashed into a hangar at Parafield Airport back in April, killing two people. A petition has been launched to save Bogues Brewery in Launceston. The United Workers Union calling for the business to be sold instead of shutting down production and relocating it to the mainland. The Australian Veterinary Association is calling for vet students to be included in financial support programs. It follows a recent workforce survey which found 44% of regional vet jobs take more

0: more than a year to fill. A deadly explosion at a major gas facility in Qatar has raised concerns for the global energy sector. 13 people have been killed and 66 injured at the Ras Laffan complex. Officials say the incident was due to a technical fault. And David Jones has appointed its first female CEO. After 188 years, the department store has announced Erica Birchtold will take the reins.
1: 2NM, your sport now.
0: In sport, Norway has defeated Senegal 3-2 in New York as part of the World Cup. Earlier, France beat Iraq and Argentina downed Austria. And interim Carlton coach Josh Fraser has admitted he's not the finished product as he faces calls to take up the vacant head coaching role full-time. The Blues are unbeaten since Michael Voss departed, but Fraser's staying non-committal.
2: Helping our footy club continue to get better and make sure that at the end of my opportunity here as interim coach, our footy club's better placed.
0: They're on AFL 360. That's the latest in news on sport.
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3: Mostly sunny for your Tuesday around the valley. Tomorrow, sunny one, tops of 19. A possible shower for your Thursday, tops of 17. Before a foggy start on Friday, before becoming a sunny day, topping out at 18 degrees. That's your 2NM 4-day forecast. 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

0: Jessie's Girl, what a classic from 1981 on your home of better music and more of it. It is Pete in with you. And I asked the question over on our social media page today about if you were told and you knew exactly the day and time you were going to fall off the perch, would you really want to know? So I thought I'd ask the Brains Trust around the office what they thought.
1: Definitely not, Pete.
2: No, you've got to live in the now, haven't you?
1: No, you've got to live in the now. I don't want to know when I'm going to die.
2: Nah, I'm with you.
1: How sad.
3: Oh, definitely no.
2: No?
3: No.
2: Nah, I'm with you.
3: No.
2: Katie?
4: Lay it on me. Tell me, because then I'd go harder. You know, if I was going to make it to like 90, 100, I'd probably just chill out a bit. But if I was only making it to 60, you better believe I'm going skydiving.
2: But why not just live in the now and keep that one last surprise?
4: No, because I would drain my bank accounts. Are you kidding? I need a plan for these things.
5: No, thanks. It's probably the only surprise I think I'd like to enjoy in this life.
2: Yeah, look, I'm sort of with you on this, but you could go take a big holiday, you know, run up a big bill, leave the inheritance for the kids to pay for it if there's any left.
5: No, actually, I qualified this recently. You can't do that. I actually did ask a lawyer if you can do it, and you can't.
2: Bugger.
0: Yeah, what a bugger. You can't just leave the bills to the inheritance, to the kids. Look, what about you? Would you like to know if you knew the day and time that you were going to cease to be? Let us know over on our social medias, just for a little bit of fun, light-hearted fun. It's nothing too serious, folks, over on our Facebook and Instagram. Hey, on the other side of the break, we'll get serious with some Waterloo from ABBA, and we've got some Bruno Mars out of 2011 here on your home of better music and more of it for your Tuesday.
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Uh-huh.

0: Simon and Garfunkel's classic Mrs. Robinson on your home of better music and more of it with Pete this afternoon right here on 2NM. And Imogen Hall, local entertainer who's going to go places. She is a star in the making. Well, she's off to the Gympie Muster to be part of the Gympie Mothertone Master Talent Search. And she joined the Bear to tell him all about it this morning.
1: This year I have been lucky enough to be selected for the top 12 of the Mothertone Music Master Talent Search, which is just absolutely incredible. Gympie is a massive non-for-profit music festival.
2: Yep.
1: And it gives 12 people, obviously, one of them will have the opportunity to go away crowned as the champion, which is absolutely amazing. And this year it's going to be such a tough competition.
2: It is a competition. You're performing against the other performers.
1: Yeah, you're performing against a bit of healthy competition.
0: Yeah, how awesome would that be? I mean, I don't have the talent to go and do that, but Imogen most certainly does, and we wish her well. And, of course, you'd be able to catch her around the traps here, around the Upper Hunter when she's at home and performing. Now, the Bear, he'll be performing again tomorrow, doing backflips and everything from 6 o'clock. Hey, traffic is up after the break, and then the classic from Moving Pictures, What About Me? Here on your home of better music and more of it. 2NM.
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0: Checking out your local roads this afternoon. No major problems or incidents out there according to Live Traffic New South Wales. 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And that is your latest 2NM Hunter traffic.
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2: Hi there, I'm Laura Edison. Well, the opposition has described an agreement between Labor and the Greens to pass reforms to housing taxation as a dangerous deal that'll leave Aussies worse off. As part of the deal, which will see changes to capital gains tax and negative gearing pass in the Senate, the government will extend an inquiry to the NDIS. Opposition leader Angus Taylor says it's bad news for hardworking Aussies.
3: What we do know about this deal is that hardworking Australians are going to pay more tax. Investors are going to pay more. Savers are going to pay more. Small businesses are going to pay more.
2: The New South Wales government has handed down its budget today, including a record investment in domestic violence support and community safety in the wake of the Bondi attack. There are also some cost of living sweeteners, including a $100 cut of private vehicle regos for the next 12 months. Queensland's budget is also being handed down today. Overseas, and there's been a horror shooting in the Canadian city of Montreal that's claimed the life of a civilian, a police officer and the suspected gunman. It's the first time an officer has been killed in the line of duty there in almost 24 years. Back home, an Australia's chemical regulator has approved the use of controversial herbicide Paraquat, despite previously being linked to Parkinson's disease. Farming groups, however, will have to comply with very detailed instructions as to how they can use the weed killer. And there's been a resurgence in Aussies opting for instant coffee over the fresh stuff. Cost of living pressures tipped as the reason why.
1: 2NM, your sport now.
2: Turning to sport now, and in AFL, Brisbane Lions rock Sam Draper has admitted this week's clash against the Sydney Swans won't be easy, given how good of a season they're having.
4: Very good team. They're second on the ladder, I think, at the moment. They've had a really good start to the year, I think. Yeah, being aware that they go quick and stopping that game, their fast game, I reckon, will be a key thing for us.
2: And in NRL, scans have confirmed that South Sydney's Latrell Mitchell has a torn calf in a fresh blow to New South Wales ahead of State of Origin. Mitchell was in contention for a call-up to the Blues squad. And that is the very latest in news and sport.
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5: Mostly sunny for your Tuesday around the valley. Tomorrow, sunny one, tops of 19. A possible shower for your Thursday, tops of 17. Before a foggy start on Friday, before becoming a sunny day, topping out at 18 degrees. That's your 2NM 4-day forecast. 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
7: We know you love variety, and we also know that two is better than one. 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

0: Now, pop princess Kylie Minogue, gotta be certain on your two ups this afternoon on your home of better music and more of it. It is Pete doing it with you for your Tuesday.
1: What's trending?
0: Well, we heard the big news yesterday of Vegemite that's launched a new product made especially for the little Vegemites in our life. Our kitties, at 50% reduced salt. That's not a bad thing. I'm not a big fan of the taste of Vegemite. Look, we've also got the story on the Socceroos who are living on the edge and the path out of the group stage and the brutal ways it could slip away. 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
1: 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Check, check 1, 2. 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So we've dug deep in the music library and found two from your favourite artists, including some you haven't heard in ages. This is the Two Ups at Two, 981 2NM.

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Or should that be 2UPs? 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It's the 2UPs at 2. 981 2NM.

0: Pete Holland here with you on your Tuesday two-ups on 2NM as we go right across the Upper Hunter. This morning, the bear was wanting to know about typing. And did you ever learn to type?
1: Yes, I did. When I left school, I did a TAFE course at Granville TAFE.
2: And did that help? Did that help your life moving forward?
1: Yes, it did. I got a job pretty much straight away.
2: Yeah, it does make a difference. Also, it means that it takes half the time because you don't have to go back and fix all those mistakes.
1: No, that's right. It was good. It did help. And I was at the job for about 6 years.
0: See, I never learned to type. I am a seek and destroy, the one finger bandit on the keyboard. Still today. Hey, the bear, he's a bandit. He's back tomorrow morning from 6 to get you into your day, and he'll have more cash tracks. But the important cash track we're listening out for this afternoon. Watch out. It is Horror Movie from Skyhooks. Between now and 4 o'clock, I'm going to play that. So stick around. As soon as you hear it, hit the phones. All right, on the way, we'll get a traffic update, and then we're back with more of your two-ups with OMD. We return back to the 80s next on 2NM.
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0: 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And that is your latest 2NM Hunter traffic.
3: 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So we've dug deep in the music library and found two from your favourite artists, including some you haven't heard in ages. This is the Two Ups at Two.

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0: As we wrap up your Tuesday Two Ups on your home of better music and more of it, News Time with Jackie Lim is on the way. She's got the story of the PM who says, yep, we're pushing ahead with our tax changes. And they've got the Greens backing them as well. All the details on the way in your news. After that, back into better music. Street Boys, we got them along inside of 15, and we'll start with an absolute classic from the Eagles.
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2: National News now.
8: Hi there, I'm Laura Edison. Well, the Treasurer has hailed the government's deal with the Greens as an important day for tax reform. The Greens have agreed to support Labor's controversial negative gearing and capital gains tax changes after the government vowed to extend the NDIS inquiry for another 2 months. Treasurer Jim Chalmers says the changes are going to make a difference.
9: The passage of these bills will mean a fair go for first home buyers, tax cuts for workers, and a fairer tax system as well.
8: It's hoped initial findings of an investigation into a fatal light plane crash in Adelaide earlier this year will help prevent a further tragedy. A pilot, instructor and student were killed when the Diamond DA-42 four-seater smashed into a hangar. Angus Mitchell from the Australian Transport Safety Bureau says they've found a fatigue fracture in the nose landing gear, which can cause issues with the rudder.
10: The ATSB is taking the step of issuing a worldwide safety advisory notice to inform owners and operators of this aircraft of our initial findings.
8: Queensland parents will get a $150 back-to-school boost for primary students, an increase of $50 under the state budget handed down today. In other winners, the public service is growing with 4,500 frontline jobs like teachers and doctors to be created in the next financial year. Overseas, and a ransom note relating to the disappearance of Nancy Guthrie in the US has been found and claims that she's died. The mother of NBC Today's Savannah Guthrie was believed to have been kidnapped earlier this year. And Aussie Kylie Minogue and director Quentin Tarantino have been spotted filming a funeral scene in Wales.
2: 2NM, your sport now.
8: Just for now, and NRL Premier.

0: As the Broncos have received a boost after re-signing Ben Hunt to the side, he'll stay with Brisbane until at least the end of the 2027 season. Hooker Corey Pakes says he's a great addition.
1: We're excited to have him around, mate. He brings so much to this group in terms of leadership. And
0: at the World Cup, Norway have pipped to Senegal 3-2. France is past Iraq 3-0. And Argentina booked their spot in the next round with a 2-0 defeat of Austria. And that is the latest in news and sport.
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3: Mostly sunny for you Tuesday around the valley. Tomorrow, sunny one, tops of 19. A possible shower for your Thursday, tops of 17. Before a foggy start on Friday, before becoming a sunny day, topping out at 18 degrees. That's your 2NM 4-day forecast. 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

0: Doing it with you, twos, with or without you, on your home. 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
0: All right, I'm a bit concerned today because Bernie normally has the answers on a Monday. I don't know about a Tuesday. Bernie, how are you?
2: Good, how are you?
0: All right, tell me, which search engine was originally called Backrub and you can't say wife?
2: Is it Google?
0: It is Google. I was worried you were going to say wife for a minute.
2: No.
0: Let's face it, they're like a Google machine. They know it all, don't they?
2: Yes, they pretty much do.
0: Well, I hope she's not around you when you're saying that. Anyway, mate, you get to keep the virtual trophy for another day.
2: Thank you.
0: All right. We will play trivia again tomorrow afternoon after 3 o'clock. After the break, we're back with some Skyhooks and horror movie right here on your home. And better music and more of it.
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3: 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JD Vance insists negotiations with Iran are proceeding well, with the United States lifting sanctions on their oil. 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
13: Hi, it's June 23rd. Starting in 1979, the day when a girl named Sharona was immortalized in song.
14: It really dawned on me when I was in the car that I had just heard a song with my name in it, and I couldn't believe it. And from then on, the song's been in my life.
13: Big number one from the Knack, My Sharona, recorded on this day in 1979. Then in 1987, Prime Minister Bob Hawke made this promise.
15: By 1990, no Australian child will be living in poverty.
13: Sadly, he was way off. Sonic the Hedgehog, the video game character created by Sega, appeared for the first time in 1991. And in 2018, the world stopped with the news that 12 boys and a coach from a Thailand soccer team had been trapped in a flooding cave, starting a rescue operation that lasted 18 days.
16: How many of you? 13. Brilliant.
13: June 23rd birthdays, Aussie singer Diana Trask is 86. Remember this?
17: Ain't I fail in missing him, my boy.
13: Oz acting legend Brian Brown turns 79 today.
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13: The voice of Australian rugby, Gordon Bray, is 77.
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13: Brisbane Lions coach Chris Fagan turns 65.
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13: Actress Selma Blair is 54. Long list of movies and starred in the failed American version of Kath and Kim.
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13: Actress Melissa Rauch is 46. She was Bernadette on The Big Bang Theory.
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It's Pete here with you this afternoon. That was our 10K cash track. Lorna was quick. She got on the blower and's got herself an entry. The bear, he's going to have more tomorrow morning when he returns from 6 o'clock of the cash tracks. And it is the final week to get your name onto that list. So listen out for what the cash tracks are again tomorrow from 6 a.m. And I'll probably play another one around this time tomorrow, Arvo. In the meantime, let's go back to 1995 right now. Let's take that on your home with better music and more of it on 2NM.

0: Doing it with Dusty Springfield, son of a preacher man, Pete in with you this afternoon as we continue towards 4 o'clock. And Jonesy and Amanda, your best way to drive home coming up after four. And the Musselbrook Cats, well, they're on the hunt for women aged 16 plus. The club need you. They've had a couple of injuries and are in desperate need of more women to help them complete this AFL season. You can check out their Facebook page, which is Musselbrook Cats AFL Club. So go and check that out for more details on their Tuesday and Thursday training and the places they travel. Hey, tomorrow, the Bear, he's going to return from 6 o'clock, but this morning, Mayor of Musselbrook Shire Council, Jeff Drayton, was telling us about a silent disco winter wonderland.
1: Council's teaming up with the Office for Youth for a school holiday event. So it's on Tuesday the 14th of July from 11 till 2 p.m. at the Indoor Sports Centre. Now, it's free entry. As I said, Andrew, it is a silent disco. I understand getting around dancing and singing and doing what you want with a pair of headphones on.
0: All right, well, there you go. Put that one in the school holiday calendar for the kids. And you can find out all the details on the Musselbrook Shire Council website. Time for a break. Then we're back with more. We'll get our traffic update ahead of Barnsley and Working Class Man here on 2NR.
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0: Checking out your local roads this afternoon. No major problems or incidents out there, according to Live Traffic New South Wales. 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And that is your latest 2NM Hunter traffic.
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0: Taking you through a cool old Tuesday afternoon with better music and more of it. It is Pete here with you, and oh no, it's disappeared. My sign off. Here it is.
1: That's all, folks.
0: Yeah, that is all for this afternoon. Oh, there's too many things in front of me to find where it goes sometimes. But anyway, look, I'm going to return tomorrow afternoon and get you through your Wednesday arvo. But coming up after 4, of course, Jonesy and Amanda's Jam Nation. 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Plus, later on from 7 o'clock, Christian O'Connell, and then your 80s at 8 with Shano later on this evening. But tomorrow arvo, that's next when we'll chat. In the meantime, keep it locked right here on the home of better music and more of it.
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9: Hi there, I'm Laura Edison. Well, the federal government's tax overhaul has been locked in, with Labor and the Greens reaching a deal.

0: instructions from a commission of inquiry and protect against sexual abuse. The SA government will draft legislation to regulate the development of AI data centres amid concerns they're bad for the environment, and one ChatGPT inquiry uses a tablespoon of water. Environmental groups are sounding the alarm on the impact on energy and water supply. Also today, a fast-acting chemical weed killer banned in 17 other countries has been approved for use in Australia. The herbicide Paraquat has been linked to Parkinson's disease, but authorities argue it's safe to use. The regulator saying it should be right if users follow the new restrictions. And it seems that Taylor Swift hasn't completely mended her relationship with former bestie Blake Lively. Blake has apparently been left off the guest list for Taylor's wedding to Travis Kelce.
1: 2NM, your sport now.
0: It's more now, and a come-from-behind victory has completed the day's play at the World Cup. Algeria fighting back from 1-0 down to beat Jordan 2-1 in San Francisco. Earlier, Argentina defeated Austria 2-0, France beat Iraq 3-0, and Norway down at Senegal 3-2. And there are claims that Latrell Mitchell's calf injury is worse than first thought. Mitchell was expected to be sidelined for a fortnight after limping off from training yesterday, but there are reports he'll actually be out for a month or even more. And that is the latest in news and sport.
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2: Mostly sunny for you Tuesday around the valley. Tomorrow, sunny one, tops of 19. A possible shower for you Thursday, tops of 17. Before a foggy start on Friday, before becoming a sunny day, topping out at 18 degrees. That's your 2NM 4-day forecast. 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
7: 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Bad, bad Amanda.
8: All right, I got to see Jonesy.
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9: What a creep.
10: I've heard them describe him as a drunken idiot.
11: Stay in school and learn school.
12: Yeah, okay.
13: Out of the way,
12: Toby. Jonesy and Amanda, those are names that you would never forget.
14: It's showtime.
15: Well, hello there, Amanda. How are you today?
16: I'm good. How are you going?
15: I'm doing all right. I'm getting good grades.
16: I know you like to start the show with a joke.
15: Well, I like entertainment. I like doing this.
16: These might be two separate things.
15: And I like entertainment.
16: Let me explain.
15: I like being entertained.
16: I was watching a YouTube show last night with Harley. It was just a whole lot of compilations, a whole lot of different comedians, English comedians, doing one-liners.
15: It's not from a long time ago, is it?
16: Yeah.
15: Okay.
16: It's not the rat that, it's not vaudeville.
15: Okay, so we don't need the intro?
16: No, I don't want a big intro.
17: Make them laugh, make them laugh.
16: Some of them were so, because most of them, if it's just a one-liner, are puns. And even I, during a lot of it, was just going, ugh.
15: Yeah.
16: But I woke up this morning and two of them were still stuck in my head. So are you ready to share?
15: Okay, let's go. Come on.
16: Here we go, here we go. There's two movie executives talking to each other. One said, did you hear that Marie Osmond is in a new movie? And word is it's the worst film ever made. And the other one said, Warner Brothers? And he said, yeah, I've already done that. That's funny.
15: That is funny.
16: Do you get it, Ryan?
18: Yeah, I get it.
16: You remember, because she's got brothers?
15: Yep.
16: Warner Brothers.
15: Family. They're a Mormon family.
16: I don't need the entire backstory.
15: The kids these days don't know anything.
16: Well, he said he knew I've got one more.
15: A toothy musical family.
16: What do you call the bit between the front door and the back door in a Portuguese chicken shop? The peri-perineum.
15: Okay.
16: That's good. That's good. Out of an hour and a half, they're the two that I remembered.
15: We should bring back Pot of Gold. Remember Pot of Gold?
16: And Bernard King. Remember I told you that Bernard King upset my friend's mother.
15: Bernard King, by the way, was a flamboyant chef.
16: Really mean, but also a very mean judge on a talent show.
15: Yeah, on Pot of Gold.
16: And he upset my friend because he was just a young boy at the time. Because Bernard King swept into an airport and told off my friend's mother because she was standing on his cape.
15: You know, I was talking to Kyle Sandilands the other day. I think he could wear a cape. I said, you should start wearing
16: Frank
15: a cape.
16: It's not Frank
15: Tring. I think you should start wearing a cape. Just getting around with a cape. You've got to have a hook in this business. And I said, maybe.
16: Why don't you wear a cape?
15: I'm too thin.
16: You'd look like Dracula.
15: Yeah. Yeah, I'm too thin and pasty.
16: Isn't your mother always said how pale you look?
15: Oh, you look pale. Get out in the sun. Anyway.
16: I'm on to suck your blood.
15: Action.

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0: Jonesy and Amanda driving you home this Tuesday, the 23rd of June. Good afternoon to you.
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2: Fast Five.
0: If you're new to the show, we have the Fast Five. The Fast Five, it's a cup of soup for the brain. Five questions. Can you go all the way and answer all five questions correctly? That's kind of good, but no one likes a big hog.
4: You can hog if you want, but if you get question five right, you're going to get a double pass to see the Simple Minds live.
0: Peter is in Bali. Hello, Peter.
4: Bali, are you on holidays, Peter?
5: Yeah, it's my wedding anniversary.
0: Ooh!
4: How many years?
5: 19 years hard labour.
4: Oh, okay. Can your wife hear you?
0: Your wife's back in Australia and you're in Bali.
5: She's in the pool, drinking bintang.
0: Oh, nice.
4: Oh, how nice.
0: What's your wife's name?
5: Glenda G.
0: Glenda G.
4: And have you got children with you?
5: No, you leave them at home.
0: Yeah, leave them at home.
4: What a nice holiday you're having.
0: Is there anything we can do for you back at home, Pete? Make sure everything's okay.
5: Just tell me how cold it is there.
0: Right now, it's nice.
4: No, Peter doesn't want to hear that.
0: No, but it's
4: Arctic, Peter. It is Arctic.
0: There's a chill, but it's not, you know, Peter, it's not Bali.
4: Peter doesn't want to hear that. Peter wants to hear that it's horrible.
0: How's the traffic?
5: 26 degrees, sweating hot here, mate.
0: Beautiful. How's the traffic in Bali? I heard from people it's just dreadful at the moment.
5: Yeah, it's flat out.
0: Mm.
4: Well, you better stay poolside then.
0: Hang by the pool, drink at the bintang.
4: Well, here's question number one for you, Peter, and G, if she can play your brain's trust here.
0: Glenda with a G.
4: How many cards are in a standard deck of playing cards, not including the jokers?
5: 52.
4: Very good.
0: Let's play Riff Raff, Peter.
6: Any old Riff Raff backstage?
7: Oh, Riff Raff everywhere. Gotcha, I understand. Gotta keep out the Riff Raff.
0: What song features this riff? Yes, I'm happy with that. That is a riff.
4: Okay. Do you know what it is, Peter? It's Black Velvet.
0: Oh, we're wasting Pete's time. There was trouble last week because Gem Y Rai, who selects Riff Raff, put Cream by Prince.
8: And I stand by that was a riff.
0: And I think Prince is one of the greatest guitarists that ever walked this earth. But out of all the guitar riffs that he's done, why would you choose that one? That's what I was saying.
4: Okay.
0: We should have taken it
4: off. Why don't you settle it outside? Question three for you, Peter.
0: In what way?
4: Which music group is often credited with popularising the term mullet for the famous haircut?
0: Yeah.
5: Ooh, that's a bit tricky, isn't it?
0: They had a song. They had a song.
4: It was called that?
0: Yeah, it was called... It was called, well, I'd be giving it away. If I say the song, you'll know.
4: Well, we've said that they characterised, that they popularised
0: the term mullet. They popularised
4: the term mullet,
0: but.
5: Nah, I wouldn't have a clue, man.
4: Oh, please have a great
0: Peter,
4: holiday,
0: you and Glenda,
4: Peter.
0: Happy 19th wedding anniversary. Can we send them something? What have we got, a gift?
4: Have you? Have you looked in the prize cupboard?
0: Have we got any tea towels? Have we got any merchandise?
4: Oh, that's what someone wants when they're in Bali, is a tea towel.
0: It's made in Bali. happy anniversary.
4: To remind everyone that they're washed up.
0: The Fast Five, which music group is often credited with popularising the term mullet for the famous hairstyle? They did have a song, I'll say this, called Mullet Head. It's Jonesy and Amanda driving you home for Jam Nation.
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0: It's Jonesy and Amanda driving you home. I was asked today about how I'm adapting to these new hours. In a previous lifetime, we used to do a breakfast radio show.
1: For 20 years.
0: Yeah, I did it since 2003.
1: It's ingrained in your DNA after a while.
0: Remember that? I came over here to this particular network and it was the worst network in the history of the world. No one would work for it for love or money.
1: Well,
0: and
1: you did.
0: Well, that was all money. But I was working at the Shiny Network and they poached me to come over. It was like Planet of the Apes. I was a bit like Charlton Heston coming over here. I said, hey, come over here. These guys aren't so bad. Next minute you're over here.
1: Kissing an ape. I heard about the Christmas party.
0: Well, yeah, okay. Anyway, but we've been here for a long time and I did enjoy breakfast radio. I don't miss the grind of breakfast radio. Breakfast radio is, you've got to be front foot on everything. Oh, what are we talking about here? What are we doing here? All that sort of
1: stuff.
0: There's
1: also some sleep anxiety around it, isn't there?
0: There's
1: you're always wondering if you're going to be able to get enough sleep.
0: And then when you get home from work, you just go, I've got to have a sleep. I'm just so tired. My life was just tired. So it's been, the universe has been very kind. And what I find that I've got more time on my hands in the morning. And when this person asked me, I said, you know what? I'm just enjoying it. I went to my local mall this morning and I had to run some errands. I went to the chemist. And, you know, I'm just like chatting to the chemist to get all my supplies.
1: Oh, yuck.
0: Well, I just get some placebo.
1: You don't need to tell us what you're getting.
0: The placebo.
1: What's that?
0: That's the Armorfors.
1: Armorfors.
0: I was saying, where's the placebo? And, well, no, it's actually good. All this.
1: Did I tell you?
0: You know, and I know, it's the placebo.
1: And you're still taking it?
0: Of course, because I don't get sick. I get my Metamucil because I've got a great special on at the moment, the big canister.
1: A friend of mine said on the weekend that she realised she was getting older when she used to get a Christmas card from their local pizza shop. Now she gets a Christmas card from the chemist. She's morphed into that person.
0: You go into Chemist Warehouse and you go, how good's this joint?
1: Like a candy shop.
0: So I've got my supply. I changed my thongs over because I had a fall on the weekend. Did I tell you about that?
1: In your good thongs.
0: I wear those Archies. I'm not aligned with the Archie people, but they're really good thongs. But I wear them a lot and they'd worn out and I'd had a fall and everyone was upset. Everyone was concerned. Usually back in the old days when I'd have a fall, people would laugh.
1: Yeah.
0: But everyone's going, geez, you're right.
1: Yeah.
0: So I had to change my thongs over. But this is my point.
1: What a tale.
0: These new hours, it's just kinder. And I'm getting a coffee. I'm talking to the newsagent. I'm just talking to people in my mall. And I'm looking, glaring at youths. I'm thinking, why are these guys at school? Why aren't you at school, mate? What are you doing? Oh, I'm a teacher 3 days. Is it? Okay, good. Okay. Anyway.
1: I'm 58.
0: Then there's a bunch of dudes. They're all like me. Well, I thought they weren't like me. I was a bit judgy. I was looking at him and going, look at this guy. What a loser. Looks like a homeless guy. Then I realised it's me looking into me in a reflection in the shop window because I'm with my push bike, which I liberated from your son who was going to throw it out on the junk
1: You're
0: pile.
1: You're still in your old thongs.
0: Yeah, I'm like, you know, because I've just come out of the water. I look like a Darrow. And that's my life now, the changing of the thong. That's foot thong, not thong thong.
1: No,
0: I'm probably due for that.
1: You have an accent in
0: that. But you're enjoying
1: everyone
0: this.
1: Will know.
0: You're enjoying this.
1: Yeah, I do. And you know, I took my dog for a walk along the beach this morning. I'm not a swimmer by any means, but I do like walking along near the beach and feeling the sun on my face. I get a coffee from the lovely guy Michelle who runs the coffee kiosk there at the beach, and I just breathe. I listen to meditation music. I've never been a meditator, but someone said try this. And I feel so zen.
0: Are you sitting cross-legged?
1: No, I'm just walking. It's walking meditation music. It feels a bit like you're about to have your legs waxed. It's that kind of music.
0: Right.
1: It's clinical. You know, it's like a beautician's music. But I find it so zen.
0: There was this little Chinese couple I used to watch and they'd wave their arms at the sea. They'd just do this.
1: Mm-hmm.
0: And now I'm seeing other people do it, not Chinese people, just people, other people doing it.
1: I like seeing everyone's morning rituals.
0: Yeah, I think it's pretty cool because there's a lady that she does yoga and I don't want to walk in front of her to wreck the chi or the chakra or whatever that she's looking at. You know what I mean?
1: Mm.
0: They do that. Because can you ruin that?
1: I'm sure you can.
0: Well, no, I don't want to ruin.
1: But it's nice. And it's nice being part of your community. That's what I really like about
0: it. I'm not volunteering. I'm not doing any volunteering.
1: No, but I mean, you walk along and you see the same people. You say hello and all that.
0: And there's always a local character.
1: I like all that. I imagine that's you.
0: Well, yeah, I think my daughter said, you look like one of those local characters.
1: Did she say inverted commas character?
0: Someone gave me $5. Buy yourself a coffee, mate. There's been lots going on in the political world lately, moving away from the deflection pool, I mean the reflection pool over there in Washington.
1: Let's talk about English politics and Larry the Cat at 10 Downing Street.
0: It's Jonesy and Amanda driving you home for Jam Nation.
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0: 5 to 534. Medium heavyweights over 330 kilos for Firm Badira and sold from 492 to 540, with supplementary feed heifer calves making up to 592 cents going to the trade. Lot feeders paid from 476 to 580 for yearling steers over 400 kilos. Same weight and destination for yearling heifers topped at 506, and they made up to 570 cents a kilo to process. Lighter 2-score cows or cheaper making from 200 to 346. Prime 3 and 4 scores over 520 kilos were Firm to 6 cents a kilo better off, and they traded between 380 and 405 cents. Angus Barlow for MLA at Scone.
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1: Hi there, I'm Laura Edison. Well, two dead seabirds are being tested after being found washed up on the South Australian coast. There are fears the birds died from the same deadly H5 variant of bird flu that killed two birds in Western Australia. The results are expected in the next few days while authorities step up coastal monitoring. The federal government's controversial tax reforms will pass in the Senate after they managed to strike a deal with the Greens. The minor party agreed to waive through the laws in exchange for a two-month extension to the NDIS inquiry. Prime Minister Anthony Albanese standing by his government's changes.
2: Making difficult decisions, but so that Australia can move forward. These reforms are important. They're a result of an ambitious budget that was handed down in the interests of the Australian people.
1: The opposition, however, claims it's a dangerous deal for hard-working Aussies. Overseas, and US Vice President J.D. Vance claims the talks with Iran and Switzerland aren't going well as the two countries look to bring an end to the war. Vance is saying negotiators are making progress in key issues, including keeping the Strait of Hormuz open and de-escalating tensions in Lebanon. The death toll from a heatwave in Europe has risen to 18, and there are fears there'll be more, with France, Spain, Italy and the UK facing the most intense conditions. Sadly, among the 18 killed were two young children. And Toy Story 5 has been a hit at the box office. The Disney flick making $228 million Aussie dollars on its opening weekend in the US. That's the biggest opening weekend for a movie in the Toy Story franchise.
0: 2NM, your sport now.
1: To sport now and in AFL, Brisbane Lions rock. Sam Draper has admitted this week's clash against the Sydney Swans won't be easy given how good of a season they're having.
3: Very good team. They're really second on the ladder, I think, at the moment. They've had a really good start to the year, I think. Yeah, being aware that they go quick and stopping that game, their fast game, I reckon, will be a key thing for us.
1: And in NRL, scans have confirmed that South Sydney's Latrell Mitchell has a torn calf in a fresh blow to the New South Wales side ahead of State of Origin. Mitchell was in contention for a call-up to the Blue Squad. And that is the latest in news and sport.
0: 2NM weather.
4: Mostly sunny for you Tuesday around the valley. Tomorrow, sunny one, tops of 19. A possible shower for you Thursday, tops of 17. Before a foggy

0: It's Jonesy and Amanda driving you home. It's time. What's hot, hot, hot, what's not. This is the for our download with Emma Gillespie from the Daily Oz. Hello, Em.
1: Hello. Well, I've got a bit of a weird and kind of depressing one to talk to you about today, which is this bombshell investigation that has confirmed millions of Australian songs were secretly used to train AI systems without permission, without a license, without a cent being paid to the artists, of course. When I say bombshell, I'm talking about a list of pretty much every Aussie artist you could think of. It reads like a hall of fame. Midnight Oil, Cold Chisel, AC/DC, INXS, Kylie Minogue, Sia, Crowded House, Tame Impala, Nick Cave, Hilltop Hoods. I could go on. It is being called one of the biggest data heists in music history.
2: How can this be? How can that? Doesn't that breach copyright?
1: Well, this is the big question around it, right? We've got this investigation from The Atlantic, a publication in the US, that really blew the lid on this, which kind of discusses the legal battle and how these AI companies can get away with it, because it's genuinely unresolved. We don't have regulations that have really kept up with the pace of AI. And because this is global, international, there's a bit of confusion around, you know, what jurisdiction is in charge, which country has which regulations. But they've uncovered these four massive data sets that hold over 21 million songs that have been circulated within the AI development community, so as training tools, but they're primarily linked to Suno and Udio. They are music generation platforms.
0: Right.
1: So, you know, when you go on these websites and you say, I want a song about my boyfriend that speaks about our trip to Queensland in the style of Beyonce.
0: Right.
1: Those platforms are allegedly using music that they have illegally scraped from the internet at massive scale to build these data sets to share freely in these AI platforms.
0: I got a text from Richard Clapton just last night. 150 of his songs have been taken.
2: What does his record company say?
0: Well, I don't know. This is outrageous. This is so terrible. Well,
1: the record companies are fuming over it. AI companies are saying this is all fair use, that they're, you know, training their models on music, that it's a transformative act, that it's not breaching copyright. But there are literally hundreds of cases before the courts all around the world trying to figure out, you know, what the bottom line is here. But in terms of the Aussie industry, we've heard from APRA AMCOS. They represent about 130 Aussie and Kiwi songwriters. They have said that this is an indiscriminate attack that includes everything from contemporary pop, classical, even screen composition and traditional cultural works. They are pushing for proper licensing and AI regulation. The message is simple, you know, they're not opposed to AI. They just want artists be paid.
0: And it's like Snoop Dogg was saying, you know, in the old days you sell a CD or a record and you got money for it. Now all these streams, who's getting the money? And with Richard Clapton's case, you know, this is outrageous.
2: Well, this happened in the publishing industry. I know that authors, Australian authors, were saying the same thing. Their books were being used as training tools for AI. They had no recourse.
1: It's really scary, but there is an amazing search tool that The Atlantic has published as part of this investigation. It's basically like its own version of Google. You can look up any artist right now and see exactly what's been taken. It also includes, as you mentioned, Amanda, authors, screenwriters, directors, even YouTubers and actors. I had a quick search. I checked for your names. Amanda Keller, you're going to be devastated that your piece on integrating social science and genetics, news from the political front, has been leaked. Obviously, you've got a rival academic in the US.
2: Wow, I don't remember writing that one.
1: We're blowing the lid on Brendan Jones, your study on long-term urethral function measured by urine flow after a type of penis surgery. Sorry, kid, you're not going to get the credit you deserve.
0: My garage band, Bad Element, though, they have been unmolested in any way.
2: What a miracle.
0: That's outrageous.
1: For that, Jonesy, that doesn't mean anything about the
2: I'd rather hear about your urethra.
0: I've got a pain in it right now. Em, thank you.
1: Thanks, friends.
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0: Hello there, it's Jonesy Demanda driving you home. A fix tin hats, friend.
1: Quick.
2: Do you believe in that the world is flat? I don't know, eh?
1: Well, that was close. I almost forgot to put it on. I almost had my brain seared with alien information.
0: I've got a good THT today.
1: What's that? Tin Hat Tuesday? Okay, go.
0: On the back of Dr. Carl last week, I asked him, does he have any conspiracy theories that he likes?
3: Yes, the government has lied to us in the past. And so the statement that eat carrots because they're good for your eyes is a false statement. It was started by the British government during the Second World War to cover up the fact that the British military had radar that was small enough to be carried on an aeroplane, not just on the ground, but on an aeroplane. And so to cover it up, they would say, oh, the reason our pilots can find at night the incoming Nazi bombers is because they eat carrots to improve their eyesight. And it was just a lie to cover up the fact they had small airborne radar.
0: That's what I call a good conspiracy.
1: Yeah.
0: That's one I like, a palatable conspiracy.
1: Yeah. Well, it involves carrots.
0: On the back of this. Yes, very good.
1: Thank you.
0: Airplane mode on your phone. When you get on the plane and you're sitting up the front next to the pilot, do you do?
1: I have a gin and tonic.
0: I only
1: turn left.
0: But you put your phone straight onto airplane mode?
1: Yes, I do. Yes, I like to call it aeroplane mode because I'm an Australian.
0: Okay. The reason that's there is not because you might cause the plane to crash. It's to give you a break from the radiation. While you're cruising at 30,000 feet in the plane, your phone is constantly searching for a signal, searching for towers. While it's doing that search, it emanates more radiation than it would ever do on the ground. Also, you have the radiation from the sun bearing down because you're high up in the atmosphere.
1: I heard it was because then control that the towers can't pick up, so you can't be charged for the usage.
0: That's not true.
1: So why would they hide this information?
0: Because it's just easier to explain. Either you explain that, most people just go, yeah, whatever. But if you just say the plane will crash if you don't put it onto airplane mode, people are nervous flyers and they'll put it onto airplane mode. So all it is just sapping your phone battery and possibly pumping more radiation into your body that you don't already need.
1: Okay. Thank you, Brendan.
0: Thank you. Gabriel has joined us.
1: Hi, Gabriel.
0: 1355-22.
1: Let's put on our tin hats. What have you got for us?
4: How you going, guys?
0: Good, thanks, bro.
4: You. I believe there's a cure for cancer.
0: Okay.
1: Yeah, what is it?
4: I don't know what it is, but there has to be a cure for cancer. People that have lots of money go past cancer and they get out of it. People like us that don't have much money, there's no cure.
1: So
4: there's
1: who's
4: no
1: doing
4: cure
1: that?
4: For us.
1: Who's doing that?
4: The government.
1: Yeah. Why? Why, Gabriel?
4: Because they make so much money off donations and everything.
0: Mm-hmm.
4: They don't want to let that go.
0: It does seem odd. Gabriel, are you into vaccines?
4: No.
0: Okay. So on one hand, they see this is what we're looking at. In 100 years' time, when they look at chemotherapy, they say, God, back in the 2026, they were using chemotherapy there's no cure for cancer, to halt cancer.
1: Yeah, but there's new immunotherapies around.
0: Yep.
1: There's lots of stuff that is doing incredible work in the cancer field.
0: But
1: like to think that the hardworking cancer researchers are keeping it to themselves.
0: Yeah. Richard Scollier, for example.
1: Yes.
0: He was at the forefront of this, and they came through breakthrough treatments. But at the same time, you would think that they would have come up with a cure for cancer.
1: He is one of the best-natured human beings. I don't believe for a second information is being withheld.
0: I don't think so either, Gabriel.
1: But thank you, Gabriel. Thank you.
0: And it's an open space here.
1: Oh, please. I just think you don't want good people to be hurt. Or if you're having treatment, you don't want to feel mistrusting.
0: Well, I've been getting vaccines since I was 6 weeks old.
1: Yeah, but if you're having cancer.
0: I'm now 50.
1: I know, but if you're having cancer treatment, you don't want to think that you're not getting the best that's available, the cutting edge of
0: if
1: science.
0: If you want to grind up mung beans and turn it into a poultice and drink it, by all means do it.
1: But the scientists are working for you too. I've got a tin hat theory that's just someone's just emailed us, and it involves you, Brendan Jones.
0: Oh, okay. Do you want to?
1: I'll read that to you next.
0: Okay, you've hooked me through. It's Jonesy and Amanda driving you home for Jam Nation.
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15: Hi, I'm Sally Pearson. Australia faces Pakistan in the T20 Women's World Cup tonight in the UK. Our Aussie women are out to make it 4 from 4 at the tournament. Former Wimbledon champion Marketa Vondrosova has been banned for 4 years after refusing a drug test. The Czech player didn't provide a sample during an out-of-competition test at her home in December. And the Women's PGA Championship taking place in the US in the coming days will feature the highest purse in the history of women's golf at $13 million.
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1: Hi there, I'm Laura Edison. Well, authorities in South Australia will test two sub-Antarctic seabirds that have washed up on the coast amid concerns they could be carrying the H5N1 bird flu. The birds were found at Fowlers Bay Beach, about 360 k's from the WA border. Australia's first cases of the virus were confirmed in WA this week. The opposition has described an agreement between Labor and the Greens to pass reforms to housing taxation as a dangerous deal that'll leave Aussies worse off. As part of the deal, which will see changes to capital gains tax and negative gearing pass in the Senate, the government will extend an inquiry into the NDIS. But opposition leader Angus Taylor says it's a dangerous deal for hardworking Aussies.
2: What we do know about this deal is that hardworking Australians are going to pay more tax. Investors are going to pay more. Savers are going to pay more. Small businesses are going to pay more.
1: Some hip pocket relief for families in the Queensland budget. Parents handed an extra $50 in back-to-school payments for primary school students. A similar theme in the New South Wales budget also handed down today, with savings on rego announced. Private car owners to pay $100 less, while motorcycle owners will be $80 better off. Over in the UK, and two Labor MPs are considering a challenge for Prime Minister in order to stop Andy Burnham getting it without a contest. It comes as Keir Starmer has announced his resignation. And Madonna has broken her silence on the cancellation of her biopic, saying she spent years working on the film but just couldn't secure the money for it.
0: 2NM, your sport now.
1: Turning to sport now, and in NRL, the Rabbitohs have confirmed that centre Latrell Mitchell has sustained a grade 2 calf strain, which is related to his previous back injury. Mitchell is expected to be sidelined for up to 4 weeks, which means he won't be able to line up for the Blues in Game 3 of Origin. And a heartbreak for Jordan, who have been knocked out of their first ever World Cup. The side entered the second half of their game with a 1-0 lead before Algeria fought back, finding the back of the net twice. Algeria will now face Austria on Sunday for a chance to qualify directly into the round of 32. And that is the latest in news and sport.
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3: Mostly sunny for your Tuesday around the valley. Tomorrow, sunny one, tops of 19. A possible shower for your Thursday, tops of 17. Before a foggy start on Friday, before becoming a sunny day, topping out at 18 degrees. That's your 2NM 4-day forecast. 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
15: Jonesy and Amanda, those are names that you would never forget.
16: It's showtime!
7: I'm going to say something that if you're a football or soccer fan would be the worst thing you can say. I wouldn't know Lionel Messi in a police lineup. Would you, Brendan?
17: No.
7: Would you, Ryan?
18: Yeah, he's like the greatest player of all time.
7: Okay, yes.
17: He's got a poster of him on his wall.
7: I know his name and I know who he is.
17: Next to Backstreet Boys.
7: But I

0: wouldn't know him in a police lineup, but I am aware that I'm on the outer.
1: Yeah, he's a big deal.
0: Of course he's a big deal. I know that.
1: I know he's a big deal.
0: Lots of people are going crazy when they're seeing him at the World Cup, but I saw some footage recently. Ed Sheeran got to talk to his hero, Lionel Messi. He said that he had spent like 4 or 5 minutes chatting to him, telling him how much of a legend he is. They're having a great chat, he said.
1: Mm-hmm.
0: It was just one small problem. He said afterwards, someone quietly pulled Ed aside and said, you know, he doesn't speak a word of English. He said, I spoke with him for 3 minutes.
1: Yep.
0: A rep came and said, he doesn't speak English.
1: He's not speaking
0: English. So Messi
1: English.
0: Was smiling, was nodding the whole time just to be polite. And he's probably thinking, I would not know Ed Sheeran in a police lineup. No, I made that bit up. I don't know. But what a gentleman.
1: Mm-hmm.
0: He just stood there smiling
1: politely. Of course,
0: that's
1: what you
0: do. Ed Sheeran's a big deal.
1: You know, it's the way things go.
0: It's the way things go.
1: There's an interesting dilemma as well. I don't know which pigeonhole it fits in, but it's about missing a baby for the World Cup.
0: Or missing the World Cup for a baby.
1: Yeah.
0: Which way would you go? This is a serious situation that's happening with a French, actually I think he's a Belgian player, and lots of people have arced up about it. We'll talk about it next.
1: Instagram is back. You could win possibly $2,000. It's Jonesy and Amanda driving you home for Jam Nation.
2: 981 2NM.

0: most of the country, most of the world is taken up in the round ball game. I'm on the periphery of it.
1: I wish you'd stop calling it a round ball.
0: You sound like a professional when you say the round ball.
1: No,
0: game.
1: You don't. You sound like a wagon. What's it called? Wagon jumper.
0: Bandwagon jumper.
1: That's the word.
0: That
1: I'm
0: is
1: thinking.
0: So me. I'm the bit. My whole life. Is bandwagon.
1: I'm surprised
0: jumper.
1: Your heels aren't sore from jumping on and off that bandwagon.
0: I love getting on and off the wagon,
1: well,
0: the bandwagon.
1: Let's talk about this story. Jeremy Doku is in Belgium's World Cup camp.
0: Yep.
1: And he may have to leave the camp for the birth of his son. And some people are being highly critical of that decision.
0: Mm-hmm.
1: For example, a French journalist, she's since been sacked, actually. Her name is France Piron.
0: She's French and her name's France.
1: Her name is French.
0: But her name's, she's a French journalist.
1: And her name's French.
0: Oh, I thought it was France.
1: Oh, France, yes,
0: yeah.
1: Sorry.
0: So do we have a journalist called Australia?
1: No, we have Matilda, probably.
0: Yeah, but not you know.
1: Anyway, that's beside the point.
0: I find it fascinating.
1: She has savagely criticised Doku.
0: What is she saying?
1: Planning to leave Belgium's World Cup. She has said, you're lucky enough to play in the World Cup. It's an incredible privilege. Hundreds of footballers would do anything to be in your position. That opportunity will never come around again in your life. And this is the bit that's really got to people. She said, you're going to throw it away just to attend your child's birth. It's a moment where the father isn't really needed, which is disgusting. He has a symbolic role. You hold her hand and take a photo and then what?
0: Mm-hmm.
1: You're going to miss 10 hours, experience an emotional high and be exhausted afterwards. You can't miss a World Cup. Some people may have gone into debt just to get to the World Cup, maybe sacrificed everything to be there, and you're leaving to cut the umbilical cord.
0: What a reversal of roles.
1: Yeah.
0: This is a woman shaming a man.
1: There is a variety of times of a footballer has had this dilemma.
0: Yep.
1: Sometimes the partner will say, play state of origin, go to the Brownlow, do whatever you need to do, be in the grand final, I'm okay.
0: Yeah.
1: But that seems to – this is his decision here. And people have come down really hard on this woman, as I said, to the point where she has been given the flick.
0: Back in the good old days, the dad would say, I'm going down the pub, I'll come back and pick the missus and the baby up.
1: There's two different things now. There's a different expectation, but a different also emotional need for the father to be there. That's his call probably to want to be there.
0: Of course.
1: What would you do, Brendan? World Cup, birth of baby.
0: I think I'd go baby. I have to go baby. What's something that really relates to me? Okay, something.
1: Well, say,
0: I don't
1: you're,
0: really
1: you're,
0: care about
1: say you're allowed. You
0: give me something in my life.
1: Sturgeon. You've been given a chance to do that drive. Haven't you always wanted to drive? Is it called
0: sturgeon
1: or is that a fish?
0: Sturgeon's a fish. The Sturges over there in the Black Hills of Dakota.
1: Yeah. And you've been invited to go there as a VIP.
0: Well, I have been invited.
1: And you pick the example. I don't know.
0: I think I'd have to
1: a date with Sydney Sweeney or at the birth of your baby.
0: As Sydney's producing my child, I'd have to be there.
1: What decision do you think your wife would make?
0: Well,
1: let's think about that for a moment.
0: She'd come to little baby Sydney.
1: Let's do this as a whip poll, I think.
0: Well, okay, no, but let's just
1: Oh, don't do this spider business.
0: No.
1: Please.
0: No. Okay, we've got the whip poll. That's an instant snapshot of what the community thinks about any given subject.
1: Yes.
0: Then we've got the pub test, which is a snapshot of what the community thinks about
1: I think
0: the
1: pub test is people give opinions. This is just yes or no.
0: Then we've got gem etiquette, which is how we feel about social dilemmas, which is one. Gem, where are
2: you?
0: Yes?
2: Yeah, well, you mentioned the topic spider yesterday.
0: But the topic spider is
2: a new segment, but with like...
0: No, it's not a segment. The topic spider is just scaffolding for the show. The topic spider...
1: Let me know when you finish.
2: Yeah, but I've got like an intro and everything. So it'd be like, Jonesy Demander's topic spider.
1: Spider bait.
2: Yeah.
0: Yeah.
2: Or Jones and Amanda's topic spider.
3: A spooky, scary skeleton shouts startling shrilly.
1: What's that?
0: I think we're moving away from the sun, Ryan.
2: What do you think?
0: No idea. It's a bad one. I think we go with the whip pole.
1: Let's call it the whip pole, and this whip is what pole. We're saying.
0: You don't want Ryan to do
1: World Cup or baby?
0: World Cup
1: and this is you're being asked to play in the World Cup.
0: It's
1: not that there's probably people who would say they'd even just go and watch the World Cup and not have the baby, see the baby. But World Cup for the play or the birth of your baby.
0: An instant snapshot of what the community thinks. World Cup or baby.
1: No intro required. Ryan?
0: It's Jonesy Demander driving you home for Jam Nation.
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4: 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Jonesy and Amanda's.
0: We're having the time of our lives. We have 10 questions, 60 seconds on the clock. You could pass if you don't know an answer. We'll come back to that question if time permits. You get all the questions right, $1,000.
5: You could make it $2,000 by answering a bonus question, but there is some risk involved because it's double or nothing.
0: Easy peasy, Japanese. Kevin is in Wesley.
5: Hi, Kevin.
6: Yeah. Hello. Hello,
0: how
6: Jonesy.
0: Are you?
6: Amanda.
0: How are you? Hey. Amanda made a face. You can't say easy peasy Japanese.
5: Children
0: anymore.
5: Are taught to say easy peasy lemon squeezy. If children can learn that, so can you.
0: No, I just I don't think it's offensive, though.
5: Like, well, that's because you're not Japanese.
0: Well, I know, but okay. Yeah. Well, I just feel that it's not that
5: bad. No, it doesn't. I like saying it. The end. Kevin, let's leave this controversy behind us.
0: Well, we'll pretend that didn't happen,
5: okay,
0: Kevin.
5: Kevin, we'll cut that out in the edit,
0: yeah,
5: Kevin.
0: Yeah, we'll fix that up.
5: There is no edit, sadly. Kevin, we have 10 questions. We have 60 seconds. If you're not sure, say pass. We might have time to come back, okay?
6: Okay.
5: Kevin, good luck, because here we go. Here comes question number one. What day is it today?
6: Tuesday.
5: Question two. Finish this. Postman Pat and his black and white?
6: Cat.
5: Question three. Red, blue and yellow are types of what type of colours?
6: Primary.
5: Question four. What animal is a pearl found in?
6: Oyster.
5: Question five. How many pyramids of Giza are there?
6: Pass.
5: Question six. Mr. Potato Head is a character in which Disney movie?
6: Pass.
5: Question seven. The Birkin is a brand of what accessory?
6: Shoe.
5: Oh, it's a handbag. Unless your wife was telling you to get away.
6: Handbag, yes.
0: Shoe.
5: If you could guess, how many pyramids of Giza would you have maybe guessed?
6: Maybe three.
5: Yeah, there are three. And what movie is Mr. Potato Head in?
6: Toy Story.
5: Yes.
6: Okay. Yeah. Wow.
5: Kevin, thank you.
0: It wasn't
5: you.
0: Easy peasy after all.
6: Thanks for it.
5: Kevin, thank
0: Kevin,
5: you for having
0: thank
5: a
0: you.
5: Crack at it. We appreciate it.
0: If you would
6: thank
0: like
6: you.
0: To, thank you. If you would like to play Instagram, you can call us anytime. Well, not anytime, but, you know, tomorrow at the same time. Or jonesyandamanda.com.au, and you can register to play. How cool is that?
5: Very cool.
0: We'll do it again tomorrow. It's Jonesy and Amanda driving you home for Jam Nation.
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0: Hi there, it's Jonesy Demander driving you home this Tuesday afternoon. The Logies are coming up, the nominations are out. Amanda Keller, Bert Newton, best presenter. Bert loved you. Remember, whenever we get Bertie on, he worshipped at the table of you.
1: I would just say that it's the piano has been an extraordinarily beautiful show to work on. So many people have been moved by that show. Mm-hmm. And to have a nomination for me, a nomination for the show, a nomination for Andrea Lamb as Best New Talent, what a bonus it is on working on that great show.
0: Is this your speech?
1: Yeah, okay, may as well be.
0: Is that?
1: Do you approve?
0: Is that it? Yeah, what about the people? No.
1: Are you waiting to get a mention?
0: What about the people that got you here today?
1: Who are they?
0: Oh, yeah, just the
1: producers, the production team, everyone who has put that show together. Yes, you're right. I should mention them.
0: Yeah, but, you know, the wheels.
1: Come on.
0: I was just reading here.
1: Why do you do it to yourself and to me?
0: Death Cap Mushrooms have been nominated.
1: The mushrooms have.
0: It just popped up in my feed. Death Cap Mushrooms have been nominated. Obviously, the story that happened in Mangatha.
1: Yeah, I think it was the stand.
0: With the mushroom show, cook.
1: And they're asking for you to vote for it.
0: It seems odd.
1: How do you weigh what news stories should win?
0: I remember there was one year when the the plane disaster happened, and there was an award for that. Everyone's clapping, eating two varieties of meat while, you know, a lot of people died in that. I don't think they should have those sort of stories as awards, frankly.
1: Or they should be industry.
0: That should be
1: voted.
0: I just don't.
1: You should not spruik for votes.
0: No, I agree. Someone who's not happy.
1: Who?
0: The K-Dog. Gosh, he's not happy. Because.
1: Why would he be nominated?
0: Well, because Ray Martin Award for Most Popular News or Public Affair Presenter, Ali Langdon.
1: Why wouldn't he be happy with
0: David
1: Ali?
0: Spears, Carl Stefanovic, Michael Usher, Sarah Arbo, Sarah Ferguson, not one Channel 7 star. As the K-Dog says here.
1: Do the voice. Go on. Entertain me. What Lib says at night when Koshy walks in the door.
0: Hey, Lib, you got the chops on. Kosh Dog's coming on. Let's get this straight, TV Week. Popular News or Public Affair Presenter nominees for this year's Logies contained both Today Host.
1: Breathe. You're going to lose it.
0: Neither Sunrise Host. A couple of facts you may have missed. Sunrise has won every single day this year.
1: No, you're not. Come on. You've lost the voice.
0: I'm trying to read this and do the voice.
1: Have you not pre-read it?
0: This has been going on for years. If you ever complain, you're seen as a bad sport. But now I'm out of it.
1: What sounds it?
0: Is Koshy out of it? Having a couple of cones. No, he's not. Honestly, WTF. Koshy said that.
1: Wow.
0: I haven't seen Koshy this angry. Remember when Todd McKenney made Koshy's mum cry because he was so
1: mean?
0: She
1: wasn't dancing.
0: No, she was mean on Dancing with the Stars to one of those poor fool dancers. Not me, but one of the dancers.
1: So he's not happy because the Channel 7 presenters aren't included.
0: Why isn't? Because you look at it, they're really good.
1: Of course they are.
0: Shervo's great. Nat Barr is great.
1: And that show
0: Eddie
1: does
0: Bartholomew's
1: win,
0: good.
1: That show does win the ratings.
0: So why? What's going on? Who's presenting it this year?
1: Channel 7? Which channel? Channel 9.
0: No, it's Channel 7.
1: No one knows. It's Channel 7.
0: Are you sure it's going to be on TV?
1: So they're sabotaging themselves.
0: It's not going to be like back in the 60s when it was on a cruise ship. That's when you'd win it.
1: It's Channel 7.
0: Okay. It's not Channel 7.
1: It is Channel 7.
0: Oh, Ryan's, well, just speak, Ryan.
2: Yeah, Channel 7. Okay. Channel 7.
1: Speak, Ryan.
0: Well, why are Channel 7 nominating their own people?
1: Well, I don't know. I don't know how the system works.
0: Oh, okay. Well.
1: I'm just happy to be in.
0: Do you want me to work on your speech?
1: Please. And I wonder who you are. Come on. This does not make me comfortable
0: in any way.
1: I've got
0: fireworks. I need to get Moving Pictures back together just for this song. Yeah.
1: It's very preemptive.
0: Good on you, Amanda. You're always welcome on the Sunrise family.
3: Righto, you two.
1: Thank you.
3: That's enough.
1: Thank you.
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1: TikTok Tucker is back tomorrow. Remember last week we had the weenie teeny?
0: Oh, that's right, yes.
1: Which was a martini made with hot dogs and it tasted disgusting.
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0: Christian O'Connell Show. All right, so right now on the show, then we're doing Signs You're an Adult. What have you got for us? Signs You're an Adult, 0475 031043. Patsy, you got a great one.
1: Yeah, I've started following on Insta this page. It's called Good Drying Day Melb, and there's similar sites around Australia where it tells you if it's a good day to hang out your laundry or not, and the chance of drying.
0: You really need to be following someone on Instagram for that. I mean, look out the window.
1: I know, but it's brilliant. And they've slimmed it down to this science. So a formula for the perfect outdoor drying is 1 hour or more of sun, plus less than 70% relative humidity.
0: Imagine that they've worked out you need sun, they're saying, to dry these sheets.
2: Rain bad.
0: Yes.
2: Yeah. Sun good.
0: Next, you'll be telling me that snow isn't great for them.
1: A temperature of 21 degrees or more and 8 to 12 miles per hour sustainable wind is the perfect drying day.
2: In Melbourne, it's not going to be a good drying day for another 6 months.
0: No, exactly. So what are we meant to do? Just stay in our stinky old bed sheets?
1: Just use a dryer.
0: No, you know what we do? I'm going to strip my bed and then I'll take it up on the plane. I'll go and try and quit Toowoomba. You'll see me just looking for heels hoist in Toowoomba that I can try my undies on.
1: I'm not surprised you don't take your sheets. You take everything else when you go and travel, 30 kilos.
0: Ria, what's a sign you're an adult?
2: Now at the pub, I started talking with my mates about what are the best ergonomic office chairs.
0: Oh, wow.
2: We were discussing.
0: Well, whatever the ones we have in the studio, these are the bottom of that survey.
2: Yes. Well, one of my friends got a Herman Miller, which is apparently like the Rolls Royce of office chairs. Oh. And we all gathered around his phone like he'd bought a new Porsche or Lamborghini or something. And we were so jealous.
0: We are now actively in the market for new show chairs.
2: Yes. Herman Miller, if
0: it
2: you're
0: won't
2: listening.
0: Be that. Wow. It sounds like Herman Miller is a bit of a coinage.
2: Yes. Apparently over 2K.
0: If what?
1: Yeah, for a chair?
0: I don't think even a couch was that. For an office chair, we're never getting that. Not this place.
2: No.
0: These have actually got like slash marks, like someone's attacked them with a knife.
2: Your one is disgusting.
0: It is.
2: I've got to say, like,
0: there's holes in it.
2: Big holes.
0: Actual moth holes, or I don't know whether presenters here bite it sometimes during the show. I don't know what goes on, but it looks like there's like actual slash marks in
2: it. Yes, huge stains.
0: Yes.
2: Oh, yeah.
0: No, it's revolting.
2: It is.
0: If only we knew someone who was married to someone that worked at a big office. National chain office wear.
2: So helpful.
1: Gee, I wonder.
0: I mean, do they do Herman Miller's?
2: No, my partner
0: trade
2: doesn't.
0: Discount?
2: Does your partner?
0: No, not at all.
1: Tell you what, we won't have a 2K chair in our house. That is insane. $2,000.
0: Christian, maybe instead of Save Our Pub, your next campaign could be Save Your Chairs. Signs you're not up for me is the slow cooker. Anytime I get to use my slow cooker, it excites me. I don't know why. Mm. It's just because it's easy. Mm. You throw it all in. You go, you cook it.
2: Yeah.
0: But how about you do something? Just sat here, your big, heavy thing. I love using a slow cooker, but one of the worst things to try and clean afterwards.
2: Oh, the lid, and you got to take the little thing.
0: Yes. But that's a sign you know, buying a slow cooker. The other one is you suddenly find that you actually have strong opinions on what kind of kitchen scour you're going to use. Are you going to go Scrub Daddy or good old, and I'm more on the side of Chuck's, the dish one, that's what I use. The heavy duty one, anti-leak.
2: Now, I've got a new one, a new innovation in the world of kitchen scourers.
0: Not needed. Chuck's. I'm a Chuck's guy. I will be to the day I die. Oh.
2: But the problem with Chuck's, and this is what the problem that this new scourer solves, is that if you use really searing hot water like I do.
0: I do, yeah.
2: Your hand, when you use the chuck, your hand gets really hot.
0: Careful with that hand gesture you're doing at the moment. That looks like you're doing someone else with that scourer.
2: This scourer has a little knob on the top, so it protects your hand like an octopus. So you put your hand on the octopus's head.
0: Honestly, your generation now have got weak hands.
2: You have the softest hands I've ever seen in my
0: life. Yeah, that's right, because I look after them. Maybe a little bit of hand moisture after the show. And also, I need to have soft hands to get tactile with the faders here.
2: Of course. Sorry.
0: These are the hands of a man who works on the tools of radio.
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0: Christian O'Connell Show. Today's time waster. Change a letter, change a band. Cranky goes to Hollywood.
1: Oh, no, they're upset. Silver Plus.
0: Nun DMC.
1: I'd watch that. Gold.
0: Rapping nuns. What about Wu-Tang Flan?
1: Gold.
0: They love to baconize that. Frankie goes to Bollywood. Not the Frankie one there. Too many.
1: Silver.
0: Muttley Crew.
1: What's that laugh he does?
0: It's more or less mine.
1: Gold.
0: System of a Gown.
1: Silver.
0: Very different band all of a sudden. Now, B-52s, suddenly they're going to Chemist Warehouse.
1: Right.
0: They're looking after their B vitamin levels. The B-12s.
1: Oh.
0: Come on, a 1 to 5 to a 1
1: to 12. We love Chemist Warehouse Gold.
0: Who's that? Oink, oink. It's Notorious P.I.G.
1: Gold.
0: What have you got here?
1: Guns N' Roses. You know they actually formed in the Old Testament times.
0: That's a good one. That's a good one.
1: Guns and Moses.
0: Well done, Gold. Well done.
1: Thank you for leaving it open for me.
0: Yeah, no, that's a tasty one, that is.
1: Geez, the British are a polite people, aren't they?
0: Oh, we are.
1: That's why they're not the police. They're the polite. That wasn't really
0: barely
1: hard.
0: Worth it. Stumbling, you fell into that one. Beastie, no, you fell out of comedy.
1: You know what? Beastie Boys love their B12 as well. They love their Vegemite.
0: Oh, and you mocked my B12s.
1: They're the Yeasty Boys.
0: Oh, that's better. Okay, yeah, that's gold.
1: Muse, very loud band. But when they're quiet, they're mute. And one more.
0: No one asked for it.
1: Bullet for My Valentine.
0: Wow.
1: Very aggressive.
0: What a reference.
1: Band.
0: Yeah, core artists here on gold.
1: Yes. They formed in Penrith. Mullet for My Valentine.
0: Now that's it. Saved at the end with a gold there. All right, change a letter, change a band. That's today's time waster. Nathan has David Yowie.
1: Cold.
0: Completely different artist. Arctic Donkeys.
1: Plus.
0: Just one letter. Completely different band. Pelham.
1: Silver.
0: You are 40.
1: Gold.
0: Stephen, well done. Fozzy Osbourne.
1: Gold.
0: Well done, Brad. 9-inch Nails.
1: Gold plus.
0: That is very good work there. Elliot Dean with 9-inch Nails. Change a letter, change a band. Mondo Sock.
1: Silver.
0: Eagles become bagels.
1: Silver.
0: Green Dad.
1: Gold.
0: Screaming Pets instead of Screaming Jets.
1: Silver plus.
0: Public Enema.
1: Excuse me. It is gold.
0: Christian, I just want to continue the vitamin B theme. Please do. Rio and I have had a lot of fun with it today. B2 instead of U2.
1: Yeah. Gold.
0: Yeah. Cindy Pauper.
1: That's incredible. That's also gold plus.
0: Well done, Scott McPherson, for Cindy Pauper. Ugly Kid Ho.
2: Oh.
0: No, this is Garden Ho. Oh.
1: Garden Ho, yes.
0: Garden Ho. Go down Bunnings,
1: yes.
0: You'll find the Ho aisle.
1: Silver.
0: Powder Ginger.
1: Gold plus.
0: Change your letter, change your band. That's great. Powder Ginger, David, that's great. Great name for a tribute act, isn't it, as well? To Powderfinger, Powder Ginger. Van Morrison's lesser known sister, Val Morrison.
1: Silver.
0: Val.
1: Yeah.
0: Weezer, Geezer.
1: Hey, Geezer.
0: Hi, right, Geezer.
1: Silver plus.
0: And Men Without Cats.
1: Silver.
0: All right, who is the winner today?
1: 9-inch Nails.
0: 9-inch Nails, that's me. Scott McPherson, you're today's winner. That's the Christian O'Connell Show for today. Tomorrow, we'll be looking for your stories of coincidence or chance in Wednesday's What Are the Odds? 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Thank you very much for joining us. We're back tomorrow. 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

0: This is the 80s at 8, Shane Bryan with you, and that was Go West. We close our eyes. We've gone back to June 1985 for Chart Tuesday, and they were sitting at number 10 on the Aussie charts back in 85. Fast forward to now, they're actually heading back to Australia and teaming up with another 80s superstar. It's the 40th anniversary tour, kicking off in Perth, August 25th, Sydney, August 28th, Melbourne, August 29th, Adelaide, August 31st, Hobart, September 2nd, and Brisbane, September 4th. Now, I said that it was a proper 80s doubleheader. Well, the other person touring with Go West, of course, they'll be playing King of Wishful Thinking and Call Me, is Debbie Gibson, back in Australia for the first time since the 80s. Remember her from Electric Youth? It is going to be a huge 80s night, and if you want your tickets, you can head along, of course, to Ticketek. 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

0: Very different sound in the US, however. In the States, sitting at number three was Harold Faltermeyer with Axel F. Of course, all thanks to Beverly Hills Cop and Axel Foley. Incredible movie. Yes, they did redo that song several years later as Crazy Frog. Remember that annoying rhythm? I think everybody does. Sitting at number two, Bryan Adams with Heaven, and the number one song in the US was Tears for Fears, Everybody Wants to Rule the World. Next week on the 80s at 8, I'm actually chatting with Neil Taylor. He's the guitarist for Tears for Fears, played the guitar on this bit right here. Coming up next on the 80s at 8, the band that was sitting at number 4 in Australia this week, DeBarge with Rhythm of the Night. That's up next on the 80s at 8.
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2: Good morning, I'm Cameron Smith. Work has started on Scone Road to repair damage caused by this year's floods. The future of the Mount Arthur coal mine near Musselbrook has taken a dramatic turn. The long-term issue of overcrowding at Singleton High School may soon be eased.
1: With a journalist based right here in Musselbrook, we can deliver local stories from local voices that you simply can't get anywhere else.
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1: 981 2NM, part of the community for over 70 years and still the Hunters' leaders in local.
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0: Join me tomorrow night on the 80s at 8 with Mossy. He's going to have a nice little chat about his time with Cold Chisel and his solo career tomorrow night on the 80s at 8. See you then. 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
2: It's sad that it's happening within our community. 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

0: The 2NM Street Team is on the move across the Upper Hunter, and we're bringing the goodies with us. 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And they're all yours for free. Yeah! As soon as you hear where we are, head straight to the van. But don't muck around. We'll be gone in 10 minutes. The 2NM Street Team is coming to your town. Thanks to Muswellbrook Workers Club, with members' cash draws every Thursday, Friday and Sunday.
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0: The top seven at seven. It's the countdown you didn't know you needed, but now can't live without on the 100% Hunter Breakfast Show. Every morning at seven, we serve up seven spicy slices of nonsense, nostalgia, and news with a list so pointless, it's practically essential. 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
5: Now, every Tuesday, we ask you, would you say yesterday you're a Monday winner or loser? How did you start the week? Are you a Monday winner or loser? You can text us now, 0475031043. Patsy, which way is it for you?
6: I'm a loser this week because we've got our daughter's 15th birthday on Sunday. And
5: wow, she's turning 15.
6: I know, can you believe it? She's 15. I've got a 15-year-old in the house. It's insane.
5: How do you and Chris feel about that?
6: I don't know how I feel about it, to be honest, because I've spoken about this on the show before, how it goes, don't play that song, how it goes so fast. It does feel like it's slipping through your fingers. I've got, maybe 3 years of her being permanently at home.
5: You might have longer than that. You don't know what our plans are.
6: Off and on. You know, I read something last night which brought me to tears. It was about a mother writing something about whose daughter was finally driving for the first time. And she said it was the realization of all those car trips where it was just the two of them, just those pesky school pickups or running to sport or wherever, be the last time that it would just be full-time one-on-one time with her now that she had her own car and her own independence. She said those times were almost gone. Like there'd be just maybe just a handful more.
5: Yeah, it is quite a lot suddenly. And also what does come along is now you get to be the passenger.
6: Yes.
5: And you can still have these car trips. And I love it when if we're going for a big drive, we go, do you want to drive? You drive and you can be the passenger.
6: Yes.
5: And then you realise actually I'm probably the passenger for most of this relationship anyway. Was it ever really in the driving seat? So Miles will just accept you've always been the passenger, Dad.
6: That's right.
5: And so it's actually quite a nice thing. It's very empowering for them.
6: Oh,
5: and the more you empower your kids and feel like you can do this, you don't need to be monitoring you, the more they grow and they can deal with life's challenges and all the ups and downs.
6: She's fine. It'll be us that needs the support. Yep. But anyway, she's 15.
5: But also, she's just 15.
6: I know.
5: Years, and that's hundreds of days
6: but
5: and hours.
6: How fast
5: and
6: the last 15 years have gone, Christian. Yeah.
7: But Patsy, think of the positive side. She can also be the designated driver when you go to the pub, when you go to the restaurant. So there's silver linings.
6: Chris hasn't worded her up on that yet, Rio. He's not silly. But anyway, so.
5: Or Audie having to pick Chris and Pat's up for an all-nighter. No kid should have to see their parents like that. Trank darts to try and get them in the car.
6: Unsubscribe.
5: Yes.
6: Anyway, I said to my husband yesterday, hey, we should just have a look what we've bought her, each of us. We get her one combined gift and then each of us gets her little things.
5: That's nice.
6: Anyway, so we both got our bags out and we'd bought her, because she's a huge Billie Eilish fan, as you know. We'd both bought her the same T-shirt. So it's Billie in stereo. So we're great minds think alike.
5: And then what are you doing for her birthday?
6: You know, she wants a really quiet birthday this year. She wants to go shopping with her girlfriends on Sunday. So we said, we'll give you some money to do that. And I said, do you want a cake?
5: See, even that's a difference. And she doesn't want to hang out with you guys. Oh, that's harsh.
6: No, she just wants Uber Eats for dinner. We said, look, you can have a trip. What do you want to do? Do you want to go out?
5: Otherwise, your alternative is...
6: What?
5: Home cooking.
6: Oh, there's nothing wrong with
5: that. No, I was just saying, I can't believe she's made that choice.
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0: Christian O'Connell Show. I would say I'm a Monday winner. Yesterday evening, intern Pete and I went out for dinner. I took him to this pub I'd never been to before, but I had great reviews online. And it was a proper great family pub. You know, in the last couple of weeks, been on this big mission to save Aussie pubs because there are 60% of Australian pubs have gone in the last 20 years. I don't know if you've ever been to this place. Can I recommend enough? The Flying Duck.
1: Oh, yes. I used to live right around the corner from
0: Flying
1: Duck.
0: No. Tucked away, isn't it?
1: Yes.
0: Right behind Pran.
1: Yes, yes.
0: You sure have to go down these various streets. I thought it was in a Guy Ritchie movie. But it's incredible. Proper family pub. I got in there about 5:30 and there were families having dinner in the sort of glass house area. And last night we happened to get there and it was steak night.
1: Ooh, no.
0: $20 for steak and chips with some slaw.
1: That is actually
0: unheard of. Monday winner.
1: $20.
0: Yes.
1: Yeah, you can't find that anywhere.
0: Brilliant, brilliant, brilliant, brilliant pub. And then when I got back though, both my daughters are back at home for this week. And so it was like being grilled. Because I've raised daughters, they just have so many bloody questions about everything. I just came in and went, I'm going to bed now. They were like, how old is he? I'm like, where's intern Pete? I went, oh, he's in his 40s. What business is it of yours? And they were like, has he got a partner?
2: Oh.
0: Does he want to have kids? Does he want to get married? Anyway, I said to Pete, they've got so many questions. Pete's agreed to be interviewed by my daughters. You might regret this. So my daughter's going to interview intern Pete.
1: Incredible.
0: Because I just had endless questions. I don't think it's appropriate for me to ask any employee of mine.
1: No, I don't think
0: even
1: so.
0: Even intern Pete.
1: But your daughter
0: appears to have less rights than any other human being in radio. I said, it's not really, I can't. It's not appropriate.
1: What are we thinking as like a podcast exclusive?
0: Yeah. They get the dirt. I know K&J used to do the lie detector. This would get more truth. My two daughters grilling intern Pete.
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1: On a warm summer's evening, on a train bound for nowhere, I met up with a gambler. We were both too tired to sleep, so we took turns of staring

0: Christian O'Connell show. I'm thinking about taking the family, going to see Toy Story 5, but I've read mixed reviews. Who's seen it? Did you like it? Christian, I'm 22, and I went to see it the weekend. Toy Story 5 is really good, in my opinion. Completely different approach, still amazing. It made me feel bad about my own toys.
1: Oh.
0: Hey, listen, Connie, you're 22, mate. You gotta let it go.
2: Don't make it feel worse.
0: Christian, I saw the new Toy Story movie last Friday in an adults-only screening. That's the spirit. What does that mean?
2: I don't like the sound of
0: that. No, did you see Sex Toy Story? Adults only? It's about childhood. Get those pesky children out of here. I'm just a Grinch.
2: Woody.
0: I didn't have much hope. But the new one is great. Lots of throwbacks to the original too, and maybe cry a couple of parts. It also seems the toys in this one are very horny for some reason. Okay. Lots of adult jokes that will go way over the kid. I'm definitely going to go and see it now. Hannah, thank you very much for your review. All right, big week for us on the show. We are on the road Thursday. On the road, Toowoomba!
2: Watch out, Toowoomba!
0: We are hitting it hard Thursday night. And then Friday morning, we are live from the pub that has been renovated over the last couple of weeks. The greatest pub in Australia, the Criterion Hotel in Hellerdon, hour and a half outside of Brisbane, Queensland. That's the show Friday. We are live there for the grand unveiling. Now, we've had this message. This is exciting. An official welcome from the mayor of where?
3: Hey, Christian, it's Tanya Milligan, mayor of the Lockyer Valley. I just wanted to say a huge thank you for doing what you are doing for the Criterion Hotel and our Hellerdon community. The pub is a key part in the heart of this town, and I cannot wait to see the transformation this Friday with Shannon Knoll live, of course, which will be the icing on the cake.
0: Then she started to muffle her voice at the end or something.
2: Secret.
0: She kidnapped at the end there. It's muffled though.
2: Yeah, release our mayor.
0: Yes. All right, so Mayor Tanya Milligan, a lovely welcome there. Please, Mayor, come down. This is your manor. We're in your house, so please come down Friday. How does one become a mayor? Are you voted in?
4: Yes, you have to be elected.
0: Do you?
4: Have to run for office, yeah.
2: But are you voting for the council and then the council votes the mayor, or are you voting just straight mainlining it to the mayor?
4: It's council, isn't it? So you run for office.
0: So same as we had big cities, don't they, the mayor of, because they have they have a budget.
4: Yes. Oh, yes.
0: Do you?
2: Yeah.
4: Yes.
0: So it's not just a sort of, it's not just a title.
2: Not a ceremonial.
0: It's like a proper job.
4: Yeah, you've got those roads.
0: I know it's a big cities, but.
2: Yeah, not like the town crier or something like that. No, I think it's an actual, they have actual powers and responsibilities. It's a full-time job.
4: It's quite well paid too.
0: Right. Oh. And do they have the chains as well?
4: Yeah,
0: will she
4: have
0: turn up in the mayoral robes and chains? Because it looks incredible, that pomp. You know, obviously as a British guy, love pomp and ceremony. I hope she's going to turn up with that
4: mayoral robes.
0: The mayoral robes, and they get that big Mr. T sort of necklace thing. I'm sure there's a better name than Mr. T necklace.
2: That's the official name.
0: I think Mr. T models his looks on Mayor Tanya.
2: I hope we get the key to the city. Do you reckon they'll give us that?
4: That'd be awesome.
0: Wow, the key to Hellerdon.
2: The key to Hellerdon.
0: I mean, there's only three buildings there. One of them is the pub, the other one is the police station, and the other one is that spa store across the road. That's it. And then the other big thing, so Friday, we're really doing the big unveiling for the accidental publicans, the most beautiful people, Tracy and Gary. And we have live music as well with the one and only, you say show in a pub, you've got to have Shannon Knoll is going to be singing. He's doing three songs live this Friday.
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0: Christian O'Connell Show in the Big Friday Show, live from our renovated pub, the Criterion Hotel in Hellerdon, Queensland. This Friday, Shannon and I are performing live. So we're flying up Thursday, and then we're staying in a nearby town called Toowoomba. If anyone has any facts about Toowoomba, I'm looking for them this morning. Now, the Chuckle Sisters have been doing some research, and I could tell these aren't very good. I'll tell you why, Rio. They just came in just now with a piece of paper that didn't even... No, they couldn't even fill a piece of paper. It was like a third full. And I went, tell you what, why don't you do these? And they looked at each other like, oh, God. So you know what it's like? You know, you do your own... You do your own gear.
2: Yeah.
0: They were happy for me to do this substandard fare, but nice when I said you do it, they were like, oh, God, okay.
2: It's a classic.
0: All right. All right, let's see what they've got. Chuckle Sisters, what can you tell us about Toowoomba?
10: Alrighty, Toowoomba is the second most populous inland city in Australia.
2: That's okay.
10: Behind Canberra. That's very impressive. I don't know how many inland cities there are, but it's the second most populous.
0: How do you even find that? Inland cities isn't a category, is it?
2: I think it is now, I guess. Maybe who are they competing with? Yeah. Dubbo, yes. Orange.
10: Canberra,
2: okay.
0: Do you know what? Let's get all this ready for the production. I want to hear like production going tomorrow. The Christian O'Connell Show is live from Australia's second most popular inland city. Right. Next fact from Toowoomba Chuckle Sisters.
11: Stephen Bradbury and Sonia Kruger were born and raised there.
2: Well, that's pretty good.
0: Now that, you should have led with that. Good. That is good. Okay, yeah.
10: Alrighty, the next one. It's hosted Australia's longest running floral festival. Wow, flowers. Oh. It was the first Toowoomba Carnival of Flowers that ran since 1950. So it's been going for a bloody long time.
2: Uh-huh.
0: Next Toowoomba fact.
11: In 1893, one of the show's first appendectomies were performed on a woman named Ewen on her kitchen table in Toowoomba, and she survived.
2: Right. Tina's got
0: that's my favourite one. Yes. The appendectomy fact is my favourite one. All right, one more. Caitlin, what have you got? It's got to be as good as that appendectomy one.
10: Okay, Toowoomba claims the Leamington was actually created there.
2: Oh wow. That is a
0: big flex.
10: No solid proof, but we'll stick with it.
2: No solid proof.
0: Don't most sort of country towns claim that they invented the Leamington? Yes. It's hard to work out who actually did invent the Leamington. So Toowoomba claims that they invented the Leamington.
10: They absolutely do. Toowoomba claims that the Leamington was created there at the Harlexton House. I don't know what that is, but I believe them.
0: Maybe we can go on a little walking tour of Toowoomba when we get there Thursday.
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0: Christian O'Connell's show. This week, the show goes on the road. We head up to Queensland on Thursday's show. We're staying for the night in Toowoomba, and then we're off to Helidon to do the big live pub show, the reopening and the reveal of the pub renovation for the Criterion Hotel in Save Our Pub. So we're asking you for your recommendations. Where do we go Thursday night in Toowoomba? Christian, I say this as someone who has eaten a lot of chips over the years. Edison, we all need a claim to fame. But the chicken shop Super Rooster in Toowoomba has the best hot chips in Australia. That is a huge claim.
1: I've heard about Super Rooster. It's popped up on my Instagram quite a few times, actually. I'm very excited. We should go.
0: Well, then let's go and sample these famous hot chips. We got that, the appendectomy story, and producer Caitlin has told me it's the most haunted place in Australia.
1: Ooh. Oh, really?
0: When I asked for details, there was nothing.
1: Maybe it's the most haunted inland city in Australia.
0: Oh, wow, yes. Maybe it's the ghost of the appendectomy victim. All right, so right now on the show, then we're doing Signs You're an Adult. What have you got for us? Signs You're an Adult, 0475 031043. Pat, you got a great one.
2: Yeah, I've started following on Insta this page. It's called Good Drying Day Melb, and there's similar sites around Australia where it tells you if it's a good day to hang out your laundry or not, and the chance of drying.
0: You really need to be following someone on Instagram for that. I mean, look out the window.
2: I know, but it's brilliant. 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So a formula for the perfect outdoor drying is 1 hour or more of sun plus less.

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0: Jonesy and Amanda driving you home this Tuesday, the 23rd of June. Good afternoon to you.
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4: Fast Five.
0: If you're new to the show, we have the Fast Five. The Fast Five, it's a cup of soup for the brain. Five questions. Can you go all the way and answer all five questions correctly? That's kind of good, but no one likes a big hog.
5: You can hog if you want, but if you get question five right, you're going to get a double pass to see the Simple Minds live.
0: Peter is in Bali. Hello, Peter.
5: Bali, are you on holidays, Peter?
6: Yeah, it's my wedding anniversary.
0: Ooh.
5: How many years?
6: 19 years hard labour.
5: Oh, okay. Can your wife hear you?
0: Your wife's back in Australia and you're in Bali.
6: She's in the pool. Drinking
0: bintang. Oh, nice.
5: Oh, how nice.
0: What's your wife's name?
6: Glenda G.
0: Glenda G.
5: And have you got children with you?
6: No, you leave them at home.
0: Yeah, leave them at home.
5: What a nice holiday you're having.
0: Is there anything we can do for you back at home, Pete? Make sure everything's okay.
6: Just tell me how cold it is there.
0: Right now, it's nice.
5: No, Peter doesn't want to hear that. No, but it's Arctic, not, Peter. It is Arctic.
0: There's a chill, but it's not, you know, Peter, it's not Bali.
5: Peter doesn't want to hear that. Peter wants to hear that it's horrible.
0: How's the traffic?
6: 26 degrees, sweating hot here, mate.
0: Beautiful. How's the traffic in Bali? I heard from people it's just dreadful at the moment.
6: Yeah, it's flat out.
0: Mm.
5: Well, you better stay poolside then.
0: Hang by the pool, drink at the bintang.
5: Well, here's question number one for you, Peter and G, if she can play your brain's trust here.
0: Glenda with a G.
5: How many cards are in a standard deck of playing cards, not including the jokers?
6: 52.
5: Very good.
0: Let's play Riff Raff, Peter.
7: Any old Riff Raff backstage?
8: Oh, Riff Raff. Got you, I understand. Got to keep out the Riff Raff.
0: What song features this riff? Yes, I'm happy with that. That is a riff.
5: Okay. Do you know what it is, Peter? It's Black Velvet.
0: Oh, we're wasting Pete's time. There was trouble last week because Gem Y Rai, who selects Riff Raff, put Cream by Prince.
9: I stand by that was a riff.
0: And I think Prince is one of the greatest guitarists that ever walked this earth. But out of all the guitar riffs that he's done, why would you choose that one? That's what I was saying.
5: Okay.
0: We should have taken it
5: off. Why don't you settle it outside? Question three for you, Peter.
0: In what way?
5: Which music group is often credited with popularising the term mullet for the famous haircut?
0: Yeah.
6: Ooh, that's a bit tricky, isn't it?
0: They had a song. They had a song.
5: It was called that?
0: Yeah, it was called... It was called, well, I'd be giving it away. If I say the song, you'll know.
5: Well, we've said that they characterised, that they popularised the term mullet.
0: They popularised the term mullet, but.
6: Nah, I wouldn't have a clue, man.
5: Oh, please have a great
0: Peter,
5: holiday,
0: you and Glenda,
5: Peter.
0: Happy 19th wedding anniversary. Can we send them something? What have we got, a gift?
5: Have you? Have you looked in the prize cupboard?
0: Have we got any merchandise?
5: Oh, that's what someone wants when they're in Bali, is a tea towel.
0: It's made in Bali. happy anniversary.
5: To remind everyone that they're washed up.
0: The Fast Five, which music group is often credited with popularising the term mullet for the famous hairstyle? They did have a song, I'll say this, called Mullet Head. It's Jonesy and Amanda driving you home for Jam Nation.
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If you

0: It's Jonesy and Amanda driving you home. I was asked today about how I'm adapting to these new hours. In a previous lifetime, we used to do a breakfast radio
1: show. For 20 years.
0: Yeah, I did it since 2003.
1: It's ingrained in your DNA after a while.
0: Remember that? I came over here to this particular network and it was the worst network in the history of the world. No one would work for it for love or money.
1: Well,
0: and
1: you
0: did. Well, that was all money. But I was working at the Shiny Network and they poached me to come over. It was like Planet of the Apes. I was a bit like Charlton Heston coming over here. I said, hey, come over here. These guys aren't so bad. Next minute you're over here.
1: Kissing an ape. I heard about the Christmas party.
0: Well, yeah, okay. Anyway, but we've been here for a long time and I did enjoy breakfast radio. I don't miss the grind of breakfast radio. Breakfast radio is, you've got to be front foot on everything. Oh, what are we talking about here? What are we doing here? All that sort of
1: stuff. There's also some sleep anxiety around it, isn't there? You're always wondering if you're going to be able to get enough sleep.
0: And then when you get home from work, you just go, I've got to have a sleep. I'm just so tired. My life was just tired. So the universe has been very kind. And what I find that I've got more time on my hands in the morning. And when this person asked me, I said, you know what? I'm just enjoying it. I went to my local mall this morning and I had to run some errands. I went to the chemist. And, you know, I'm just like chatting to the chemist to get my supplies.
1: Oh, yuck.
0: Well, I just get some placebo.
1: You don't need to tell us what you're getting.
0: The placebo.
1: What's that?
0: That's the Armorfors.
1: I
0: was saying, where's the placebo? And, well, no, it's actually good. All this.
1: I know,
0: it's the placebo.
1: And you're still taking it?
0: Of course, because I don't get sick. I get my Metamucil because I've got a great special at the moment, the big canister.
1: A friend of mine said on the weekend that she realised she was getting older when she used to get a Christmas card from their local pizza shop. Now she gets a Christmas card from the chemist. She's morphed into that person.
0: You go into Chemist Warehouse and you go, how good's this joint?
1: It's like a candy shop.
0: So I've got my support. I changed my thongs over because I had a fall on the weekend. Did I tell you about that?
1: In your good thongs.
0: I wear those Archies. I'm not aligned with the Archie people, but they're really good thongs. But I wear them a lot. And they'd worn out and I'd had a fall and everyone was upset. Everyone was concerned. Usually back in the old days when I'd have a fall, people would laugh. But everyone was going, Jesus, you're all right.
1: Yeah.
0: So I had to change my thongs over. But this is my point.
1: What a tale.
0: These new hours, it's just kinder. I'm getting a coffee. I'm talking to the newsagent. I'm just talking to people in my mall and I'm looking, glaring at youths. I'm thinking, why are these guys at school? Why aren't you at school, mate? What are you doing? Oh, I'm a teacher 3 days. Is it? Okay, good. Okay. Anyway.
2: I'm 58.
0: Then there's a bunch of dudes. They're all like me. Well, I thought they weren't like me. I was a bit judgy. I was looking at them and going, look at this guy. What a loser. Looks like a homeless guy. And I realized it's me looking into me in a reflection in the shop window because I'm with my push bike, which I liberated from your son who was going to throw it out on the junk
1: You're
0: pile.
1: You're still in your old thongs.
0: Yeah, I'm like, you know, because I've just come out of the water. I look like a Darrow. And that's my life now. The changing of the thong. That's foot thong, not thong thong.
1: No, no.
0: You're probably due for that.
1: You have an accident in
0: that.
1: But
0: you're enjoying
1: this.
0: You're enjoying this?
1: Yeah, I do. And, you know, I took my dog for a walk along the beach this morning. I'm not a swimmer by any means, but I do like walking along near the beach and feeling the sun on my face. I get a coffee from the lovely guy, Michelle, who runs the coffee kiosk there at the beach. And I just breathe. I listen to meditation music. I've never been a meditator, but someone said, try this. And I feel so zen.
0: Are you sitting cross-legged?
1: No, I'm just walking. It's walking meditation music. It feels a bit like you're about to have your legs waxed. It's that kind of music.
0: Right.
1: It's clinical. You know, it's like a beautician's music. But I find it so zen.
0: There was this little Chinese couple I used to watch and they'd wave their arms at the sea. They just do this.
1: Mm-hmm.
0: And now I'm seeing other people do it, not Chinese people, just people, other people doing it.
1: I like seeing everyone's morning rituals.
0: Yeah, I think it's pretty cool because there's a lady that she does yoga and I don't want to walk in front of her to wreck the chi or the chakra or whatever that she's looking at. You know what I mean?
1: Mm.
0: They do that. Because can you ruin that?
1: I'm sure you can.
0: Well, no, I don't want to ruin.
1: But it's nice. And it's nice being part of your community. That's what I really like about
0: it. I'm not volunteering. I'm not doing any volunteering.
1: No, but I mean, you walk along and you see the same people. You say hello and all that.
0: And there's always a local character.
1: I like all that. Yeah, I imagine that's you.
0: Well, yeah, I think my daughter said, you look like one of those local characters.
1: Did she say inverted commas character?
0: Someone gave me $5, buy yourself a coffee. There's been lots going on in the political world lately, moving away from the deflection pool, I mean the reflection pool over there in Washington.
1: Let's talk about English politics and Larry the Cat at 10 Downing Street.
0: It's Jonesy and Amanda driving you home for Jam Nation.
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Yeah, man.

0: It's Jonesy and Amanda driving you home. It's time. For our download with Emma Gillespie from the Daily Oz. Hello, Em.
1: Hello. Well, I've got a bit of a weird and kind of depressing one to talk to you about today, which is this bombshell investigation that has confirmed millions of Australian songs were secretly used to train AI systems without permission, without a license, without a cent being paid to the artists, of course. When I say bombshell, I'm talking about a list of pretty much every Aussie artist you could think of. It reads like a hall of fame. Midnight Oil, Cold Chisel, AC/DC, INXS, Kylie Minogue, Sia, Crowded House, Tame Impala, Nick Cave, Hilltop Hoods. I could go on. It is being called one of the biggest data heists in music history.
2: How can this be? How can that? Doesn't that breach copyright?
1: Well, this is the big question around it, right? We've got this investigation from The Atlantic, a publication in the US, that really blew the lid on this, which kind of discusses the legal battle and how these AI companies can get away with it, because it's genuinely unresolved. We don't have regulations that have really kept up with the pace of AI. And because this is global, international, there's a bit of confusion around, you know, what jurisdiction is in charge, which country has which regulations. But they've uncovered these four massive data sets that hold over 21 million songs that have been circulated within the AI development community, so as training tools, but they're primarily linked to Suno and Udio. They are music generation platforms.
0: Right.
1: So, you know, when you go on these websites and you say, I want a song about my boyfriend that speaks about our trip to Queensland in the style of Beyonce.
0: Right.
1: Those platforms are allegedly using music that they have illegally scraped from the internet at massive scale to build these data sets to share freely in these AI platforms.
0: I got a text from Richard Clapton just last night. 150 of his songs have been taken.
2: What does his record company say?
0: Well, I don't know. This is outrageous. This is so terrible. Well,
1: the record companies are fuming over it. AI companies are saying this is all fair use, that they're, you know, training their models on music, that it's a transformative act, that it's not breaching copyright. But there are literally hundreds of cases before the courts all around the world trying to figure out, you know, what the bottom line is here. But in terms of the Aussie industry, we've heard from APRA AMCOS. They represent about 130 Aussie and Kiwi songwriters. They have said that this is an indiscriminate attack that includes everything from contemporary pop, classical, even screen composition and traditional cultural works. They are pushing for proper licensing and AI regulation. The message is simple. You know, they're not opposed to AI. They just want artists be paid.
0: And it's like Snoop Dogg was saying, you know, in the old days, you sell a CD or a record and you got money for it. Now all these streams, who's getting the money? And with Richard Clapton's case, you know, this is outrageous.
2: Well, this happened in the publishing industry. I know that authors, Australian authors, were saying the same thing. Their books were being used as training tools for AI. They had no recourse.
1: It's really scary, but there is an amazing search tool that The Atlantic has published as part of this investigation. It's basically like its own version of Google. You can look up any artist right now and see exactly what's been taken. It also includes, as you mentioned, Amanda, authors, screenwriters, directors, even YouTubers and actors. I had a quick search. I checked for your names. Amanda Keller, you're going to be devastated that your piece on integrating social science and genetics, news from the political front, has been leaked. Obviously, you've got a rival academic in the US.
2: Wow, I don't remember writing that one.
1: We're blowing the lid on Brendan Jones, your study on long-term urethral function measured by urine flow after a type of penis surgery. Sorry, kid, you're not going to get the credit you deserve.
0: My garage band, Bad Element, though, they have been unmolested in any way.
2: What a miracle.
0: Yes.
1: Outrageous. Hope you're into that, Jonesy. That doesn't mean anything about the
2: I'd rather hear about your urethra.
0: I've got a pain in it right now. Em, thank you.
1: Thanks, friends.
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0: that a fish?
1: Sturgeon's a fish. The Sturges over there in the Black Hills of Dakota.
0: Yeah. And you've been invited to go there as a VIP.
1: Well, I have been invited.
0: And well, then pick the example.
1: I think I'd have to
0: a
1: be
0: a date
1: there.
0: With Sydney Sweeney or at the birth of your baby.
1: As Sydney's producing my child, I'd have to be there.
0: What decision do you think your wife would make?
1: Well,
0: let's think about that for a moment.
1: She'd come to like baby Sydney.
0: Let's do this as a whip poll, I think.
1: Well, okay, no, but let's just
0: oh, slow don't
1: down.
0: Do this spider business.
1: No.
0: Please.
1: No. Okay, we've got the whip poll. That's an instant snapshot of what the community thinks about any given subject.
0: Yes.
1: Then we've got the pub test, which is a snapshot of what the community thinks about
0: the pub. I think the pub test is people give opinions. This is just yes or no.
1: Then we've got gym etiquette, which is how we feel about social dilemmas, which is one. Gem, where are
2: you?
1: Yes?
2: Yeah, well, you mentioned the topic spider yesterday. Yeah.
1: But the topic spider
2: like a
1: is
2: new
1: just,
2: segment, but with like.
1: No, it's not a segment. The topic spider is just scaffolding for the show. The topic spider.
0: Let me know when you're finished.
2: Body yeah, but I've got like an intro and everything. So it'd like, be like, Jonesy Demander's topic spider.
0: Spider bait.
2: Yeah.
1: Yeah.
2: Or Jonesy Demander's topic spider.
3: Skeleton shout startling shrilly.
0: What's that?
1: I think we're moving away from the sun, Ryan.
2: What do you think?
1: No idea. It's a bad one. I think we go with the whip pole.
0: Let's call it the whip pole, and this whip is what pole. We're saying.
1: You don't want Ryan to do
0: World Cup or baby?
1: World Cup or baby?
0: And this
1: baby.
0: Is you're being asked to play in the World Cup.
1: It.
0: It's not that there's probably people who would say they'd even just go and watch the World Cup and not have the baby, see the baby. But World Cup for the play
1: yep.
0: or the birth of your baby?
1: An instant snapshot of what the community thinks. World Cup or baby?
0: No intro required. Ryan?
1: It's Jonesy and Amanda driving you home for Jam Nation.
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0: Hello there. It's Jonesy and Amanda driving you home.
1: Best money.
2: Extra cash.
3: Any money. Jonesy and
0: Amanda's. We're having the time of our lives. We have 10 questions, 60 seconds on the clock. You could pass if you don't know an answer. We'll come back to that question if time permits. You get all the questions right, $1,000.
4: You could make it $2,000 by answering a bonus question, but there is some risk involved because it's double or nothing.
0: Easy peasy, Japanese. Kevin is in Wesley.
4: Hi, Kevin.
5: Yeah. Hello. Hello, Jonesy. Amanda.
0: How are you? Your man made a face. You can't say easy peasy Japanese.
4: Children
0: anymore.
4: Are taught to say easy peasy lemon squeezy. If children can learn that, so can you.
0: No, I just I don't think it's offensive though.
4: Okay. Well, that's because you're not Japanese.
0: Well, I know, but okay, yeah. Well, I just feel that it's not.
4: I like saying it. The end. Kevin, let's leave this controversy behind us.
0: Well, we'll pretend that didn't happen,
4: okay, Kevin. We'll cut that out in the edit,
0: yeah,
4: Kevin.
0: Yeah, we'll fix that up.
4: There is no edit, sadly. Kevin, we have 10 questions. We have 60 seconds. If you're not sure, say pass. We might have time to come back, okay?
5: Okay.
4: Kevin, good luck because here we go. Here comes question number one. What day is it today?
5: Tuesday.
4: Question two. Finish this. Postman Pat and his black and white.
5: Cat.
4: Question three. Red, blue and yellow are what type of colours?
5: Primary.
4: Question four. What animal is a pearl found in?
5: Oyster.
4: Question five. How many pyramids of Giza are there?
5: Pass.
4: Question six. Mr. Potato Head is a character in which Disney movie?
5: Pass.
4: Question seven. The Birkin is a brand of what accessory?
5: Shoe.
4: Oh, it's a handbag. Unless your wife was telling you to get away.
5: Handbag, yes.
0: Shoe.
4: If you could guess, how many pyramids of Giza would you have maybe guessed?
5: Maybe three.
4: Yeah, there are three. And what movie is Mr. Potato Head in?
5: Toy Story.
4: Yes.
5: Okay. Yeah. Wow.
4: Kevin, thank you.
0: It wasn't easy peasy after all.
5: Thanks for it.
4: Kevin, thank you for having a crack at it. We appreciate it.
0: If you would like to play Instagram, you can call us anytime. Well, not anytime, but, you know, tomorrow at the same time. Or jonesyandamanda.com.au and you can register to play. How cool is that?
4: Very cool.
0: We'll do it again tomorrow. It's Jonesy and Amanda driving you home for Jam Nation.
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0: Bob. Hello there. It's Jonesy and Amanda driving you home this Tuesday afternoon. The Logies are coming up. The nominations are out. Amanda Keller, Bert Newton, Best Presenter. Bert loved you. Remember, whenever we get Bertie on, he worshipped at the table of you.
1: I would just say that it's the piano has been an extraordinarily beautiful show to work on. So many people have been moved by that show. Mm-hmm. And to have a nomination for me, a nomination for the show, a nomination for Andrea Lamb as Best New Talent, what a bonus it is on working on that great show.
0: Is this your speech?
1: Yeah, okay, may as well be.
0: Is that,
1: do you approve?
0: Is that it? Yeah, what about the people?
1: Are you waiting to get a mention?
0: What about the people that got you here today?
1: Who are they?
0: Oh, yeah, just the
1: producers, the production team, everyone who has put that show together. Yes, you're right. I should mention them.
0: Yeah, but, you know, the wheels.
1: Come on.
0: I was just reading here.
1: Why do you do it to yourself and to me?
0: Death Cap Mushrooms have been nominated.
1: The mushrooms have.
0: It just popped up in my feed. Death Cap Mushrooms have been nominated. Obviously, the story that happened in Mangatha.
1: Yeah, I think it was the stand.
0: With the mushroom show, cook.
1: And they're asking for you to vote for it.
0: Seems odd.
1: How do you weigh what news stories should win?
0: I remember there was 1 year when the the plane disaster happened, and there was an award for that. Everyone's clapping, eating two varieties of meat, while, you know, a lot of people died in that. I don't think they should have those sort of stories as awards, frankly.
1: Or they should be industry
0: voted. That should be
1: voted.
0: I just don't.
1: You should not spruik for votes.
0: No, I agree. Someone who's not happy.
1: Who?
0: The K-Dog. Gosh, he's not happy.
1: Why would he be nominated?
0: Well, because Ray Martin Award for Most Popular News or Public Affair Presenter, Ali Langdon.
1: Why wouldn't he be happy with
0: David
1: Ali?
0: Spears, Carl Stefanovic, Michael Usher, Sarah Arbo, Sarah Ferguson, not one Channel 7 star. As the K-Dog says here.
1: Well, do the voice. Go on. Entertain me. What Lib says at night when Koshy walks in the door.
0: Hey, Lib, you got the chops on. Kosh Dog's coming home. Let's get this straight, TV Week. Popular News or Public Affair Presenter nominees for this year's Logies contained both Today Host.
1: Breathe. You're going to lose
0: neither
1: it.
0: Neither Sunrise Host. A couple of facts you may have missed. Sunrise has won every single day this year.
1: No, you're not. Come on. You've lost the voice.
0: I'm trying to read this and do the voice.
1: Have you not pre-read it?
0: This has been going on for years. If you ever complain, you're seen as a bad sport. But now I'm out of it.
1: What sounds it?
0: Is Koshy out of it? Having a couple of cans. No, he's not. Honestly, WTF. Koshy said that.
1: Wow.
0: I haven't seen Koshy this angry. Remember when Todd McKenney made Koshy's mum cry because he was mean?
1: She wasn't dancing.
0: No, she was mean on Dancing with the Stars to one of those poor fool dancers. Not me, but one of the dancers.
1: So he's not happy because the Channel 7 presenters aren't included.
0: Why isn't? Because you look at it, they're really good.
1: Of course they are.
0: Shervo's great. Nat Barr is great.
1: And that show
0: Eddie
1: does
0: Bartholomew's
1: win,
0: good.
1: That show does win the ratings.
0: So why? What's going on? Who's presenting it this year?
1: Channel 7? Which channel?
0: Channel 9. No, it's
1: Channel 7.
0: It's Channel 7. No one knows.
1: Channel 7. It's Channel 7.
0: Are you sure it's going to be on TV?
1: They're sabotaging themselves.
0: It's not going to be like back in the 60s when it was on a cruise ship. That's when you'd win it.
1: It's Channel 7.
0: Okay. It's not Channel 7.
1: It is Channel 7.
0: Oh, Ryan's, well, just speak, Ryan.
2: Yeah, Channel 7. Okay. Channel 7.
1: Speak, Ryan.
0: Well, why are Channel 7 nominating their own people?
1: Well, I don't know. I don't know how the system works.
0: Oh, okay. Wow.
1: I'm just happy to be in.
0: Do you want me to work on your speech?
1: Please. And I wonder who you are. Come on. This does not make me comfortable
0: I've got fireworks.
1: In any way.
0: I need to get Moving Pictures back together just for this song. Yeah.
1: It's very preemptive.
0: Good on you, Amanda. You're always welcome on the Sunrise family.
3: Righto, you two.
1: Thank you.
3: That's
1: thank
3: enough.
1: You.
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1: TikTok Tucker is back tomorrow. Remember last week we had the weenie teeny?
0: Oh, that's right, yes.
1: Which was a martini made with hot dogs and it tasted disgusting.
0: It's a little slimy for mine.
1: Let's see how we go.
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11: Good morning, I'm Cameron Smith. The Hunter Valley is set to receive a major injection of funding through the state budget, covering health, roads, energy and cost of living relief. Key health investments include more than $82 million to continue stage one of the John Hunter Health and Innovation Precinct and more than $45 million for the Cessnock Hospital redevelopment. Road upgrades include $94 million for the Singleton Bypass and $74 million has been confirmed for the Musselbrook Bypass. Eligible public sector workers across the region will also receive a $1,000 cost of living payment. Coal giant Peabody Energy has defended its decision to lock out workers at the Wombo Washery in the Hunter Valley. The company says it has held 15 formal bargaining meetings with the Mining and Energy Union and its offer remains on the table. Peabody says its package includes a 13% wage increase over 4 years, with the annual bonus opportunity unchanged. The company says the site experienced more than 7 weeks of repeated work stoppages before the lockout was implemented. We're being warned against a rise in scam activity as end of financial year sales kick off. Common tactics include fake ATO notifications, invoice and bank impersonation scams, fake shopping websites and parcel deliver scams.
12: End of financial year creates the perfect environment for scams because people are expecting messages from banks, government agencies, retailers and delivery companies. So at this time of year, Australians are actively looking for sales, lodging tax returns, checking invoices and responding to more emails and text messages than usual.
11: 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In local sport, there's hope again for Scone Junior Jake Clydesdale to make his NRL debut this weekend with a young forward named on the six-man bench for the Raiders. We could see a Hunter interchange with Greta Brankson Junior Hudson Young named to start in the second row for the Canberra side. Meanwhile, Scone's Jock Madden will miss this weekend's clash for the Tigers through concussion protocols. That's your local news and sports. I'm Cameron Smith.
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13: Morning, I'm Britt Aylin. The Reserve Bank will be keeping an eye on today's inflation figures, with predictions headline inflation will fall as a result of a 15% drop in petrol prices. Chief Economist at Beta Shares, David Bassanese, is hopeful the war in the Middle East is just a speed bump on the road to getting inflation back on track.
14: Look, assuming we're close to a deal in Iran, I think we've seen the highs in petrol prices at least, and as a result, I think the highs in inflation. So, I think we're close to the peak.
13: Outgoing British PM Sir Keir Starmer's met with the front runner to take over his job, former Manchester Mayor Andy Burnham. But the newly sworn-in Makerfield MP could have some competition, with at least two Labor ministers also considering their candidacy for Prime Minister. And an Aussie music icon has announced he'll no longer be performing live. Daryl Braithwaite revealing he's unable to comfortably sing anymore, which has taken the joy out of gigging. The 77-year-old behind hits like The Horses, Days Go By and One Summer says it was a difficult call to make and he's loved being part of the industry.
8: 2NM, your sport now.
13: In sport, Portugal's defeated Uzbekistan 5-0 at the World Cup. England's up next against Ghana. Later, Croatia meets Panama and Colombia faces the Democratic Republic of the Congo. The AFL's put clubs on notice over public criticism of umpiring. The league warning CEOs yesterday that public bashing of tribunal decisions, umpiring or match reviews will result in sanctions. And in the NRL, Storm will be missing Jerome Hughes for the clash against the Sea Eagles on Saturday. He's been ruled out with a hamstring strain. That's the latest in news and sport.
8: A round at the pub. Yeah. A meal with the family. A morning coffee just the way you like it. Every time you eat, drink and relax at a local spot, you're helping real people stay open, stay staffed and stay strong. It's more than a good time. It's a good choice. The buck stops here. 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
6: It's a cold start around the Hunter, patches of frost and fog around, and tops of 17 on the way this afternoon, and it should be sunny. Tomorrow, we could see a shower or two for you Thursday and 17 and partly cloudy on Friday, and maybe a possible shower on Saturday. And tops of 17. Currently in Murrurundi, good morning to you. You're stepping out to 4.7 degrees.
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6: 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It is 6:09. It's Pete here with you. I've been called off the bench at last minute because the Bear is a little under the weather today. Hey, look, we're listening out for our first $10,000 cash track this morning. It's this one. Let me get the buttons right and I can play it to you. We're listening out for Help Is On Its Way. Yeah, when I play that one in its entirety sometime between now and 7, that's the cue to call. And I'll take caller 3 first up this morning. For now, though, let's go back. 1984, and a lady who recently retired. It seems to be all the rage of late with singers. We'll talk more about that as the morning goes by. It's Cyndi Lauper right now. And girls just want to have fun as we do it all. Thanks to Harvey Norman, Muswellbrook Fair, and get into our Wednesday together.

0: After six, it's Pete here with you on the 24th day of June. The year is flying by, isn't it? Almost tax time. Come the end of the month, a lot of people looking forward to putting their tax in and getting a little bit of money back, hopefully from the government. But look, today on the show, we're going to be talking to Dave Brown after 6:30 with motoring. The Bear caught up with him and they're talking the Jimny. We'll find out what that's all about. After 7 o'clock, though, I caught up with a bloke by the name of Adam Spark last week. Now, he's part of Birds of Tokyo, and they've been named on the Red Hot Summer Tour that's coming to our region on October 31. I'll play you that interview, and also we'll find out about the Dean City Masters. Jono Austin is bringing this in September, and I caught up with him last week as well. So I'll play you both of those throughout the morning. And the Bear also caught up with Mayor Maurice Collison yesterday. So I'll play you that interview as well. For now, let's take a break. Then we'll get into our traffic right here on your 100% Hunter Brecky Show.
1: 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The 2NM street team is on the move across the Upper Hunter and we're bringing the goodies with us. 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And they're all yours for free. 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As soon as you hear where we are, head straight to the van. But don't muck around, we'll be gone in 10 minutes. The 2NM street team is coming to your town. Thanks to Muswellbrook Workers Club, with members' cash draws every Thursday, Friday and Sunday.
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0: 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Could see some fog patches around, just drive to the conditions. 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
0: Here's some meatloaf. You took the words right out of my mouth. At almost 21 after 6, looking at a top of 17 and sunny today. Oh, I hope it warms up soon.

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0: Taking you to a funky town and taking you to the newsroom next. Cam's got all your local news on your 100% Hunter Breakfast Show, and we'll follow it up with national news after 6:30. Dave Brown will join us to talk to Jimny. He caught up with the bear yesterday. We'll play that one after 6:30. And we're still listening out for our 10K cash track this hour, which, of course, is LRB's Help Is On Its Way. When you hear that played, that's when you hit the phones and give me a call.
1: 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The 100% Hunter Breakfast Show with the bear on 2NM. Thanks to Harvey Norman Musselbrook Fair. 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
5: Good morning, I'm Cameron Smith. Maitland Grossman High School will be relocated, but the new site has not yet been revealed. The school is set to move to a larger campus catering for up to 1,500 students with an expected opening date of 2030. The government says further details, including the new location, will be shared later this year once commercial negotiations are finalised. In the meantime, the school will continue operating from its current site. The Musselbrook Greyhound track is still set to close at the end of the month, despite ongoing efforts to reverse the decision. Upper Hunter MP Dave Lazell says he's had a number of meetings with Greyhounds Racing New South Wales, but the outlook is not good. He says the track demolition is already underway and equipment relocated to other parts of the state.
6: I had a number of meetings with Greyhounds New South Wales, trying to reverse that terrible decision, and at this stage, it does not look good. So we are continuing the work, but it seems that the actual track at the moment has been demolished and all the equipment has been relocated to otherwhere in the state.
5: Telstra is warning mobile customers in the Pocolbin area of temporary service disruptions this week. A mobile base station on Broken Back Road will be switched off for periods of up to 10 hours while 4G and 5G upgrade works are carried out. The works begin today and are expected to run for 6 days. Telstra says 000 calls will be automatically redirected to another network if available during outages. Turning to sport, a triple boost for the Knights with Kalen Ponga and Dylan Lucas returning to the side after being rested last week. Jermaine McEwen also returns from a club-imposed suspension. Fletcher Sharp reverts to 5/8 while Sandon Smith moves to the bench. The Knights take on the Tigers at home on Sunday afternoon. That's your local news and sports. I'm Cameron Smith.
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7: Morning, I'm Britt Aylin. France has recorded its hottest day on record as parts of Europe continue to swelter under heatwave conditions. Pissot in the country's southwest reached 44.3 degrees yesterday, while French authorities have confirmed that in the past week, 40 people have drowned while trying to escape the heat. Authorities say there's no evidence that the bird flu has spread to poultry. It comes as another two birds are being tested in Western Australia, one found in Geraldton, the other in Perth, while a pair of dead seabirds located on the South Australian coast are also being looked at. WA Agriculture Minister Jackie Jarvis says they'll share the results as soon as they can.
8: We remain at the surveillance stage of this response. The likely duration of the response cannot be predicted and will be affected by the outcomes of the surveillance and testing as we move forward.
7: And researchers have discovered a new species of spider living in tropical rainforests in far north Queensland. The ballista spider weaves catapult-like traps to capture green tree ants and is believed to be the only spider whose web targets a specific species of prey.
1: 2NM, your sport now.
7: Moving on to sport now, and Latrell Mitchell is facing another month on the sidelines after suffering his latest injury. Scans have revealed the Rabbitohs suffered a grade 2 calf strain on Monday when he was training to make a return from a back injury. And switching codes, Carlton's Jacob Wietering is edging closer to a return. The key defender is a chance to be back for the Blues in this weekend's clash with the Eagles. He's been out since round 12 due to a calf injury. And that is the latest in news and sport.
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10: Cold, frosty and some fog patches around this morning. That's what I can tell you. We're only just above 0 degrees in a lot of places. We're looking to get to 17. Should be sunny today with some light winds around. Tomorrow, maybe a shower or two developing for your Thursday in 17. 17 and partly cloudy on Friday before maybe a shower for Saturday and 17. Currently in Scone, sitting on 0.5 degrees.
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10: What's wrong with reheated pizza? I love that idea. If anyone's got some, drop it to the studio, will you? I'm a bit peckish. It is Pete here with you, and we're still listening out for our cash track this hour, which is LRB's Help is on its way. It's probably not all that far away. I'm going to say around 10 or so minutes. So 10 to 12 minutes. We should play that one, I reckon. For now, though, let's get back into better music ahead of motoring with Brownie. Bear caught up with him yesterday before taking a little crook. And they spoke about the Jimny. We'll do that straight after this lady. It's Pink. On your home of better music and more of it. 23 to 7. Good morning.

0: Here he is now, David Brown, to crawl up the chimney, I think is the term we're going to use this morning. Good morning, David. How are we doing?
1: I'm a chimney sweep.
0: You are a chimney sweep. The Suzuki chimney, which is apparently a fairly important part of their market.
1: Oh, totally. Nearly 60% of their sales. And that has, you know, that's for year to date up to May. And at the beginning of it, that they didn't even have their three-door, the most popular little boxy thing on the road. They do have a five-door as well. But its image, I think, has been cemented with the little three-door lovable all-wheel drive vehicle. And yet it still maintains about 60% of their sales. They don't have many cars on the market. The second one is the Swift, and you put those two together and you're over 80% of all their sales. So there's not a lot there to choose from, but certainly the chimney is one that is dominating.
0: Well, it's well loved. Who loves it?
1: Yeah, you know, it's an incredibly competent off-road vehicle. Yet there's some people in the urban area that absolutely love it. I have a colleague she's in her 20s, you know, loves fashion. Her probability of going on an off-road adventure is about as strong as the probability of her not getting a manicure, if you know what I mean.
0: Yeah,
1: she loves the thing. You know, would want to have it. And I mean, they sell a model with a manual. No, I don't think she will be getting one of those.
0: No.
1: It's just that little boxy sort of shape that's not the traditional, the usual sort of thing. It is the only car of its type just about in the whole market, let alone in its category of small or light SUVs.
0: I was going to say, on the outside, from a distance, it kind of looks like a smaller version of the Land Rover Defender. It's sort of that kind of ilk, isn't it?
1: Yes. It has elements of Lego about it, you know, that is very square and that, but a bit better than that. It just seems to have its own character about it. There's a bit of Tonka toy. There's no question of that, but it's got its own little look about it that it doesn't say it's a compromise of price. It says it's just, that's what I am. It's been, probably hasn't seen a lot of a wind tunnel testing, if I might mention that, but that doesn't matter. That's its character, and you're quite right. It is in that sort of style of the smaller son of a Land Rover Defender.
0: You talked before about the fact that people love taking them off-road, but it works just as well on-road. It looks like a capable car.
1: Well, you know, it's not luxury, but I think it's, you know, it's improved and got much better. There was the time, you know, there's a long history of these little, almost, I was going to say bubble, but bubble reflects design. No, little off-roaders. Daihatsu had one, you may remember.
0: The Feroza.
1: A colleague of mine was driving one in the country and he went up a hill and he put his hand out the side and sort of tried to wind it up like a clockwork, you know, to indicate it was struggling. This is 1.5 litre, not turbo or any of that sort of stuff. So it will get around the city quite comfortably, you know. I think there's a huge overemphasis on outright performance now. It's not that sort of car, but yeah, it does very, very well. It does have a manual too. And I was going to say, I had the young 4-year-old in the back one time. I'm driving along and he said, "What on earth are you doing?" Because he's used to cars that are, of course, mainly automatics and now so dominant. You know, me moving this lever confused him completely.
0: That's where we are in this world now. So clearly the chimney would suit the roads of the Upper Hunter. How much do we fork out for one?
1: Around the high 30s to start with, and I think there's a better upgrade model, whatever that means. I mean, doesn't mean it's not super luxury. I think that gets into the 40,000 drive away. But yeah, look, a lot of farmers, you know, had these sorts of vehicles because you didn't have to buy one of these huge, great off-road, four-wheel drive sorts of things. But it was really practical. And bye-bye. A mate of mine went on a shoot many years ago with a certain brand that you mentioned.
0: Yes.
1: And the film director was in a little chimney. The other people were in this bigger, large SUV, off four-wheel drive. The chimney got further. And that, because it's short, it's light, it's, you know, a lot of these big SUVs are obviously still very good, and Land Rover and Range Rover gives you great comfort while doing it, but gee, it comes at a price. And it's, if you really want to go rock hopping, in many ways, the Jimny is an ideal vehicle. I did it down on the test track down in Victoria, on the off-road test track. Fantastic.
0: Well, that's the Suzuki Jimny, and that's also David Brown. He'll join us next week to talk some more motoring. Thanks, mate.
1: My pleasure.
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11: It's 11 minutes to 7. 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
13: Hi, turning back the clock on June 24, back to 1947, when the first widely reported UFO sighting was made. Not the first ever sighting, but definitely the first to gain widespread attention. It was in Washington and reported by Kenneth Arnold.
14: We have dutifully reported these things.
13: The first TV Western, Hopalong Cassidy, aired in 1949, paving the way for classic TV Westerns like Rawhide, Maverick and Bonanza.
15: This town is going to be a mighty unhealthy spot for the ones who refuse to respect the law.
13: animated classic The Lion King premiered on this day in 1994.
15: We are all connected in the great circle of life.
13: South Africa defeated New Zealand in the final of the 1995 Rugby World Cup. In a historic moment, President Nelson Mandela presented the Webb Ellis Cup.
16: Francois Pienaar and Nelson Mandela is cheering along.
13: And Julia Gillard became Australia's first female Prime Minister in 2010 after the forced resignation of leader Kevin Rudd.
17: Decisions about profound matters of the national interest.
13: To the birthdays, top of the list is Fleetwood Mac drummer and one half of the great band's name, Mick Fleetwood. He's 79. Brilliant Australian athlete Raylene Boyle turns 75.
18: Who ends her career and does magnificently.
13: Hawthorn legend Michael Tuck is 73. Still holds the record for playing the most finals and grand finals.
19: That's a good goal kicked by Michael Tuck.
13: Kurt Smith, one half of the hit duo Tears for Fears, is 65 today. Australian cyclist Robbie McEwen is 54.
20: It's just a matter of making it through the stage within the time limit.
13: Aussie Rules first Indigenous player to kick 400 goals, Jeff Farmer, is 49.
21: Edwards, he's got it! It's a goal!
13: League great Nate Miles turns 41, played 32 games for Queensland.
22: There's not one game that we go out there, you know, to not get the victory.
13: And one of the greatest footballers in history, Lionel Messi, is 39 today. Finally, American comedy legend Jackie Gleason died on this day in 1987, aged 71, starred in the classic 50s series The Honeymooners.
23: Starting right in, huh? No warming up in a bullpen or nothing, huh?
13: Remembering Jackie Gleason on June 24.
11: A very funny man. It's Pete here with you this morning. It is 8 minutes to seven as we get into some LRB and help is on its way right here on your home. Better music and more of it. It's 2 and M.

0: Good morning, it's 2 and Am.
1: G'day, Pete. How are you? I'd love to win that $10,000.
0: Mark, how are you, mate?
1: Yeah, good, buddy.
0: What's happening?
1: Not much at all. Just laying in bed listening to you guys.
0: Oh, God. I wish I was still in bed, but I got the call last night to set the alarm bright and early.
1: What's he having a sleeping, is he?
0: Look, no. He's a bit under the weather today, so he should be back tomorrow, all going well.
1: I thought it might have been cold. He's hibernating.
0: Yeah, maybe it is the frosty starts to the morning that's done it. Mark, you're going to get another entry into our $10,000 draw. We're only taking names till the end of the week, so best of luck.
1: Thank you. Much appreciated.
0: All right, no worries. Have a great day.
1: You too, buddy. See ya.
0: Yeah, there you go. There will be more opportunities. In fact, the next song we'll listen out for is this one. So when you hear the Bee Gees staying alive, that's when you hit the phones next. And we'll take caller 4 on that one. For now, let's get ourselves a little fun fact.
2: Bear Facts on 2NM. Everything from the interesting to the strange, as well as the truly bizarre.
0: Here is a fun little fact for Wednesday. Now, situated off the coast of Hideaway Island Resort and Marine Sanctuary is the Vanuatu Post. Now, it's the world's only under-the-sea post office. Vacationers who want to send a waterproof postcard home can snorkel or scuba dive 10 feet below the ocean surface. Now, there's a special flag which is raised above the water to indicate when postal workers are in the water. Yeah. I'll pass on that one. Thanks. I'll just stick to the dry land to send my post. Anyway, it is news time. We'll get all the latest after 7 o'clock. I'll play you an interview I did last week with Adam Spark from Birds of Tokyo. Red Hot Summer Tours on the way. And what a lineup they have. We'll find out more about it after 7 on 2NM.
2: 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Hi, it's Shane Bryan. Step into the Time After Time machine and crank up the neon. 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
1: 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This is your news now.
10: Good morning, I'm Cameron Smith. The Hunter Valley's road network will receive a major cash boost under the state budget, with more than $370 million committed to bypass and motorway projects alone. The Singleton and Musselbrook bypass will both receive funding alongside the M1 to Raymond Terrace extension. Cost of living relief includes a $100 cut to vehicle registration and a reduced toll cap of $50 for the coming financial year. Peabody Energy says its offer to locked out workers at the Wombo Washery is fair and competitive. The company says the workers at the Hunter Valley site would remain among the highest paid in the region under the proposed deal. Peabody says it's implemented the 2-week lockout after more than 7 weeks of disruptions, including work stoppages and partial shifts. It says it remains committed to constructive engagement during the lockout period. Residents throughout the Upper Hunter are being warned to stay vigilant leading up to the end of financial year, with experts saying it's a key time for scams. Fraud operations manager at NGM Group, Jason Veltruski, warned for locals to remain vigilant.
11: Parcel delivery scams. Often we see texts claiming that there's an issue with a delivery or a small fee required before it can be released, and they'll be asking for your banking details or credit card numbers, and fake end of financial year sales websites. These would be online stores and social media ads advertising heavily discounted products that either never arrive or are used to steal your card details.
10: In local sport, there's still hope for Scone junior Jake Clydesdale to make his NRL debut this weekend. The young forward has been named on the six-man bench for the Raiders. Fellow Scone junior Jock Madden will miss this weekend's clash for the Tigers. He'll be out through concussion protocols. Other Upper Hunter talent taking place this weekend is Singleton's Josh King, Greta Brankston's Hudson Young and Denman's Ben Touty. That's your local news and sport. I'm Cameron Smith.
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12: Morning, I'm Britt Aylin. More than 150 Australian native bird species have been flagged as at very high risk of extinction or major decline if they contract the deadly H5N1 bird flu strain. According to the federal government, the black swan, fairy tern and the swift parrot are among the most susceptible. While a number of mammal species have also been identified as very high risk, including the Tasmanian devil and the eastern quoll. Headline inflation is expected to tick down when the latest figures are released today, but annual year-on-year inflation is predicted to be higher at around 4.3%. Chief economist at BetaShares, David Bassanese, says our inflation woes are not yet won.
13: Petrol prices are coming down, but underlying inflation in Australia, when you strip out petrol prices, is still fairly sticky.
12: And in overseas news, American Today Show host Savannah Guthrie has made a fresh plea for information over the disappearance of her mum, Nancy. It's amid revelations the family received a ransom note claiming that the 84-year-old was dead.
1: 2NM, your sport now.
12: Turning to sport now, and Carlton's Jacob Wietering is edging closer to a return. The key defender is a chance to be back for the Blues in this weekend's clash with the Eagles. He's been out since round 12 due to a calf injury. And in the NRL, the Dolphins' Herbie Farnworth says he's happy at Redcliffe, despite reports of an offer from the Roosters once his current contract ends next year.
14: I'm just focused on winning the competition here. I'm signing here this year and next year, so I've not had any thoughts on leaving or anything like that.
12: And that's the latest in news and sport.
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16: Well, I can see it's clear skies outside the studio windows here in Muswellbrook as first light breaks. We're looking at 17 after some frost and fog patches around the Hunter this morning. We're looking at 17 again tomorrow, maybe with a shower or two developing as well for you Thursday. Partly cloudy on Friday and 17 after some morning fog. And we've got 17 and a possible shower after morning fog on Saturday. Currently in Muswellbrook, stepping outside to 0.1 of a degree, though the Bureau says feels more like minus 2.2.
1: Good morning. You've found a big helping of Bear for Breakfast. Remember to take small bites and prepare for indigestion.
16: Well, it is Pete filling in for the Bear, who's feeling a little under the weather today, hopefully back on deck tomorrow. Look, we are listening out for our cash track, the VG, Staying Alive. Going to play that sometime this hour. So when you hear it in its entirety, that's when you hit the phones. Okay, so it could come up real, real soon. It's all thanks to the members' cash draw in, the Muswellbrook RSL Club members' cash draw every Wednesday and Friday night. So listen out for that song, because come the 29th, we're going to tell someone they're $10,000 richer. For now, at 7 after 7, let's get back into better music and more of it. It's your 100% Hunter Breakfast Show. All thanks to Harvey Norman, Muswellbrook Fair.

Doing It the BG, staying alive on your home, more better music and more of it. And that was our 10K cash track. And it was Diane who was quick to get through as caller number four. And I've only got one more cash track to go.

looking out for is this one from Roxette. This one I'm going to play sometime between now and 9 o'clock. So when you hear Roxette's Joyride, that's when you hit the phones to hopefully get your name onto our standby list. And we will take caller number 4 when we do that sometime between now and 9 o'clock. For now, though, let's do it. This one, 1988 was the year. The band, Cheap Trick. The song, The Flame. It is 12 minutes after 7 on what's going to be a beautiful-looking winter's day around the Hunter. 17 and clear skies. Gotta love that, haven't you?

0: Thanks to Harvey Norman, Musselbrook Fair. And last week, while I was doing other things, I got to conduct a couple of interviews. One of them was with Adam Spark from Birds of Tokyo. Now, they're one of the bands that'll be at the Red Hot Summer Tour. And what a lineup it is. For the first time in four decades, Australian Crawl are going to be the headline act. They're back together and touring with the Red Hot Summer Tour. You've got a plethora of Australian acts. These are always such a great event, and they're coming to our region, to Roach Estate, on October 31. Here's the chat I had with Adam. The Red Hot Summer Tour, it's been around since, I think 2011 was the first concert of them. Well, they're doing it again this year, and I'm happy to say that at Roach Estate, Saturday the 31st of October, you're going to be able to catch them. Some absolutely awesome acts. One of those acts, they filmed in Perth. Some say that's the music capital of Australia back in the early 2000s. It's Birds of Tokyo. They got some amazing songs, and it was formed after, well, the guy we're about to talk to in Adam Spark and Ian Kenny did some commercial demos and then decided they liked them, so they thought they'd form a band. Adam, how are you, buddy?
1: Yeah, what a blast from the past. Yeah, I'm good, man. How are you?
0: Mate, I am well. Now, people know your music. I mean, you've got some great songs out there, the likes of Lanterns, Plans, Silhouetic, Wide Eye Boy. I mean, the list goes on and on. We could sit here and mention them all off your six studio albums and all, but look, you're into a fantastic lineup, and it includes the likes of our Australian Crawl. I mean, this is huge. They haven't played together for decades.
1: I know. I was thinking about this morning, you know, for the first time. It's like, I used to have, like, posters when I was a little kid in the 90s of, like James Rain on my wall and stuff, you know. And it was my parents' sort of music, and I've never seen these guys. And probably, maybe a lot of people never got to or haven't. And so, after 40 years, it's probably a pretty cool experience for a lot of people to sort of either relive their youth or finally get to sort of see this thing. And I'm like, oh, yeah, that's going to be me a little bit. This dude was on my wall when I was, you know, in primary school or something.
0: I mean, they always are a fantastic lineup. As I said, Aussie Crawl, Men at Work, there's You Guys, Birds of Tokyo, Vicar and Linda, Eskimo Joan, Boom Crash Opera, and Ella Hooper as well. I mean, it doesn't get much bigger than this.
1: I know, it's crazy, you know, and also, on the Vicar and Linda thing, I haven't had a lot of exposure to those guys over the years, right, but then I have one vivid memory from them. A few years ago, we played this radio thing down in Melbourne, and it was us, Paul Kelly and The Living End, and we had this little band room, right, and we're all buddies, and then Paul and then Vicar and Linda come in, they were like, hey, do you mind if we come in and just do some vocal warm-ups, and we're like, well, sure thing, God, come on in. And we got to sort of hear these, the three of them sing together, Vicar and Linda, and we were all, Chris from the Living End of Kenya, the whole band, we're all just sitting there with our jaws on the floor listening to these people sing in real life in a tiny band room, and it was just like God-level stuff, man. It was, I've never heard anything like that before.
0: Now, I've been lucky enough to see you guys perform a couple of times at different gigs, and you've put a lot of energy and everything into your show. What are people expecting? More of that, and any new music that might be on the horizon for us to listen out for?
1: I don't know if we're going to get to new music because we're going to be in the studio only a matter of weeks before. But, the energy level thing, we can't not do it, man. I mean, it's just who we are, and it's something we've always sort of done since our Perth days as, you know, little grubs. And the crowd makes it really easy. Honestly, as we grow a little older as well, it's a nice way to get a workout in. when you're trying to find it hard to get to the gym with all your everyone's kids and all this sort of stuff. So, yeah.
0: I'm hearing you. But, look, I can't wait for October 31 when you guys get to Roach Estate. It's a great venue, and it's an amazing lineup. It all gets underway, early October, early-ish, or 17th of October is the first of the tour dates in Toowoomba, and then a big run as you go through the warmer months of the year.
1: Yeah, you know what, and truth be told, I haven't even looked at where we're going yet. I just know there's a whole bunch of them, and I'm looking forward to it. Being weekend sort of things as well, we get to sort of sneak out on a Saturday night and go and, you know, just have a dad's night out, you know.
2: Uh-huh. Well, look, you're going to hit the winery of Roach Estate, and they do some pretty good wines. So you should be fine Saturday night. Mate, yeah. I'm looking forward to it. Telstra pre-sale goes on sale on Monday the 22nd at 9 a.m. and also Tuesday from 9 a.m. And then everybody else can line up to get their tickets from Thursday the 25th. And you head to redhotsummertour.com.au. Adam Spark, can't wait to have you in the region, and we'll catch up for a quiet bevy after the show.
1: Yeah, sounds good. Yeah, and get everyone to get on it, because I think we feel this one's going to be pretty huge. So it they might go quickly, these ones.
0: Yeah, tickets will go quickly. Check out redhotsummertour.com.au for your tickets. It's going to be an absolute cracking event.
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3: 2NM local traffic.
0: Yeah, roads are all looking A-OK, as clear as the blue skies are this morning. If you do see any problems out there, we need to be reporting. 65431981 is the number to call. 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That's been your latest 2NM Hunter traffic.
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0: No Bear today. It's just Pete in the seat getting you into your Wednesday morning. And I tell you what, it's been a sparkling looking sunrise, clear sky. And that's what we've got today. Tops of 17 on the way. It might be a bit chilly out there at the moment. Put an extra jacket on if need be. Let's get back into better music right now, though, on your 100% Hunter Brackey show. It's Midnight Oil and Blue Sky Mine here on 2NM.

0: doing with the one and only Midnight Oil and Blue Sky Mine. It's Pete here with you on your home of better music and more of it. Got all of your local and national news on the way. After 7:30, we'll open up the celebration book. So if you know of anyone celebrating, haven't got them in there yet, you can still give me a call, 65431981. And we're still listening out for Roxette and Joyride. That's our next 10K cash track coming sometime between now and 9 a.m. But next, it is your news.
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4: Good morning, I'm Cameron Smith. The state government has confirmed Maitland Grossman High School will move to a new location, but is yet to say where. The new campus will accommodate up to 1,500 students and is expected to open in 2030. Details are being withheld while commercial negotiations for the new site are underway. The Muswellbrook Greyhound track is set to close this month, with efforts to save it unsuccessful. Upper Hunter MP and Shadow Minister for Racing Dave Lazell says he continues to work with Greyhound Racing New South Wales to find an alternative use for the site. He says a rehabilitation facility has been discussed, but a formal proposal is yet to be submitted.
5: Certainly it does not have council support at this stage, but we need to really see what Greyhounds New South Wales is proposing. There may be a option there to try to get it in use in some way. I think Greyhounds New South Wales haven't put together a proposal yet, but we're waiting for that, and I'll reserve judgment to see what they come up with.
4: Telstra customers in the Hunter Valley wine region may experience mobile outages this week during planned upgrade works. The base station on Brokenback Road in Bokolben will be offline for periods of up to 10 hours from today while 4G and 5G upgrades are completed. Emergency calls to 000 will be automatically connected to another network where possible during any outage. NBN and landline services will not be affected. Turning to sport, a triple boost for the Knights, with Kalen Ponga, Dylan Lucas and Jermaine McEwen all returning to the side. Ponga and Lucas were rested after State of Origin, while McEwen returns from a club-imposed suspension. Fletcher Sharp reverts to 5'8", while Sandon Smith moves to the bench. The Knights take on the Tigers at home on Sunday afternoon. That's your local news and sports. I'm Cameron Smith.
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6: Morning, I'm Britt Allen. 40 people have drowned in France in the past week as Europe swelters under heatwave conditions. The country's experienced its hottest day on record, with temperatures soaring past 40 degrees. The heat so severe, the Eiffel Tower was forced to close. While Antonio Guterres from the World Health Organization is calling on global leaders to help in the fight against climate change.
7: The hottest day of the year, with higher temperatures to come. London isn't just calling, it's cooking.
6: WA's iconic black swans could face extinction or major decline if they contract the deadly H5 bird flu strain, according to federal authorities. They're among more than 150 Australian native bird species flagged as very high risk. The western hooded plover, shy albatross and orange-bellied parrot also made the list. And the United States insists Iran has agreed to allow UN inspections of its nuclear sites. That's despite Tehran pushing back on the claim, declaring that no such visits have been scheduled.
0: 2NM, your sport now.
6: In sport, Latrell Mitchell's facing another month on the sidelines after suffering his latest injury. Scans revealing the Rabbitohs suffered a grade 2 calf strain on Monday when he was training to make a return from a back injury. The AFL's put clubs on notice over public criticism of umpiring. The league warning CEOs yesterday that public bashing of tribunal decisions, umpiring or match reviews will result in sanctions. And the Aussie women have won their T20 World Cup clash with Pakistan by 113 runs. That's the latest in news and sport.
0: 2NM wakes you up every Saturday morning with Morning Glory. 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
9: Looking at 17 today as our top. It's a very cold start out there this morning. Tomorrow, well, we could see a possible shower developing and tops of 17. It's going to be partly cloudy on Friday ahead of 17. Going to see morning fog around as well for the next few days. 17 again on Saturday and a possible shower. That is your four-day forecast. Currently in Singleton, you're stepping outside to a lovely 5.8. degrees.
0: Broadcasting live across the Upper Hunter because someone trusted Bear with a microphone again.
9: No, they didn't. No one would ever do that. Who would trust Bear with a microphone? Hey, g'day, it's Pete here with you, getting you into your Wednesday at 23 to 8. We have the book we're going to open up. The celebration book, that is. We'll do that this hour. But for now, let's head straight to the phones. Good morning, it's 2NM.
10: Hey, yeah, Pistol Pete.
9: Hey, Pete the Street Sweeper, how are you, legend?
10: All right, brother. All right, man.
9: Mate, what's been happening in the world? Because a nice couple of frosty starts lately.
10: Oh, beautiful, don't you, aren't they?
9: No, I didn't like walking outside and finding it was only a couple of degrees.
10: Oh, beautiful, mate. Got your shorts on and singlet them. Happy as anything.
9: See, you're a madman. A madman. What's happening today?
10: Oh, I'm just heading down to see me cardio doctor and head back home.
9: Ah, so a day off for you.
10: Day off today, and then I'm going to go see T-Scan on Friday. So, yeah, 2 days off this week. Good, eh?
9: Oh, half your luck, half your luck. Anyway, hey, listen. What's that?
10: How's
9: Ben? Yeah, look, he's feeling a bit under the weather. Had to go to the dentist yesterday evening and have a tooth removed. And when you got a tooth removed and you talk for a living, it's not easy to do the for about 24 hours or so. So he should be back on deck tomorrow.
10: Oh, that's fair enough, yeah. Now, what were you
9: going to
10: ask me?
9: I was going to say, have you got your name on our 10K cash track list yet?
10: No.
9: No, why not?
10: Well, I haven't been there in time.
9: Well, look, I tell you what, the next song we're listening out for, Pete, is this one. Me, you take a joyride every morning in your street sweeper. So listen out for Roxette and Joyride. And when I play that, give us a call back and we'll see if we can get you on the list.
10: Oh, mate, well, I probably won't be able to pick you up. That's
9: on. Of course you can. It's called the iHeart app. You download it to your phone and you can take us everywhere.
10: I haven't got that on my phone yet, man.
9: Well, time to download it, champion. Time to download it.
10: Go St. George, eh?
9: Look, they're a chance. They're always a chance of coming away with a loss.
10: I think they'll get... Come good this year and get the wooden spoon. I think they'll get that one.
9: Look, they're going to have something to put in the cabinet. There's no doubting it.
10: Exactly.
9: Well, buddy, look, best of luck with your medical appointments and safe journeys on the highways.
10: No worries, mate. See you later, brother.
9: All right. See you, Pete.
10: Yeah.
9: There goes Pete the Street Sweeper. Hope all goes well for him. As we get into Aretha Franklin right now, it's R-E-S-P-E-C-T. Respect. Here on 2NM.

0: 18 minutes to 8 o'clock. It is Pete here with you as we do with the Queen of Soul, Aretha Franklin, on your 100%. And a Brekkie Show. We're doing it all thanks to Harvey Norman, Musselbrook Fair. And after 8:30, we're going to find out what's happening around the Upper Hunter Shire. We'll catch up with the one and only, the mayor, Maurice Collison. We'll do that after 8:30. And we're still listening out for Roxette's Joyride for someone to get their name onto the standby list for the 10K cash draw, which is going to happen on the 29th. So listen intently for the remainder of the show. That's what I tell you you need to be doing.
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0: Yeah, it's all looking good in the hood. No major problems are out there. So if you do see anything we need to be reporting, 65431981 is the number to call right here in the studios, or text through on the Hunter Connect text 0455331981. 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
1: 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Thanks to Harvey Norman, Musselbrook Fair.

right, let's turn the book to the 24th of June. And I find nobody's celebrating anything at all today. There's no birthdays, no shout-outs, no nothing. But if you do want to get some names into the book, all you got to do is call us during office hours, 65431588. Or you could always head to 2andm.com.au, fill out the details there. Now, when you do this, it actually gets you into the running at the end of the month for the cupcakes by Tamara. So you get a double celebration each month. You could be the winner of those, and they are very yummy. And you can check out Tamara and her cakes on Facebook. All right, let's get into better music. It is Crowded House right now. It's Something So Strong at 7:47 on your Wednesday morning, right here on 2&M as we do it. Thanks to Harvey Norman, Muswellbrook Fair. Oh, yeah.

7 minutes to 8. It's Pete here with you. All thanks to Harvey Norman Musselbrook Fair, filling in for the Bear, who'll be back on deck tomorrow. But overnight, an Australian pop singer, a legend. He was inducted into the Hall of Fame in 2017. We knew him as the lead vocalist for Sherbet when he first came on the scene near 6 decades ago. Can you believe that? He's age 77 and has just announced his retirement. I'm talking about a guy who's famous for songs like these.

0: Now, they're all songs that we know and love. Darrell Braithwaite has announced retirement at the age of 77. And I saw Darrell last year perform in the Hunter Valley at one of the wineries when he was touring with Barnsley. And he still sounded awesome. But he has said that, you know, unfortunately, it's just becoming a physical challenge to sing comfortably, which has taken the joy out of performing. And he's made the big call to retire, but has left us with a great legacy of great Aussie music. And whatever his next step is, we wish Darrell well. And it was only a couple of years ago, or last year, early last year, that he released some new music. So up until now, has still been going strong. But Darrell, thank you for the service you've given to the music industry.
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0: All right, the FIFA World Cup, of course, continues in the USA, Mexico and Canada. Australia, Friday, will play their next game. I think it's against Paraguay. Now, AFL, a little bit closer to home, the Sydney Swans will travel to Brisbane tomorrow night to take them on. GWS on Friday night are off to Hawthorn. We'll see Carlton take on West Coast on Saturday, as well as Collingwood taking on Richmond. And also Saturday will be Port Adelaide taking on the Adelaide Crows, the local derby there on Saturday night. And Sunday, to round out round 16 of the AFL, it'll be North Melbourne hosting last place Essendon, and Fremantle will host the Gold Coast Suns. When it comes to your NRL, it gets underway tomorrow night. Parramatta at CommBank will be trying to take care of the Bunnies. Gold Coast will go for back-to-back wins when they take on the Canterbury Bulldogs. Brisbane and the Roosters at 8 o'clock on Friday. Dolphins and Warriors Saturday afternoon at 3 o'clock from Redcliffe or from Suncorp. Which ground are they playing at? Doesn't matter. North Queensland are going to host the Panthers, and Manly will take on Melbourne on Saturday, while Sunday, down in the nation's capital, St. George will hope for a win, and Newcastle and the Tigers will do battle at McDonald Jones Stadium. So it's going to be a cracking match as well. Now, when it comes to your local competition, your Bengala Group 21, in the under-18s, we're going to see Aberdeen taking on Scone Sunday afternoon at Jefferson Park. And also on Sunday, Sunday morning, that is, at 10 past 11, Aberdeen and Scone. And at 11:40 at Pirtek Park, it'll be Singleton hosting South Newcastle. In the women, in the WRL, Murrurundi for round 9 are going to be hosting Muswellbrook. And then on Sunday, we will see Singleton hosting the high-flying Merriwar Magpies, who are still to lose a game. Reserve grade, we'll see Murrurundi at home to the Denman Devils. We've got the Colts, the Greater Brankston Colts. There is a question mark around this game. They're going to be taking on Muswellbrook. We'll find out more about that as the week goes on. And, of course, you can find out all of your Bengala Group 21 action by tuning in Saturday mornings. Now, Aberdeen on Sunday afternoon at 20 past 12 will host Scone, and Singleton have the bye. While in first grade, it's Greeter up against Muswellbrook. Sunday we'll see Singleton up against the Devils, and Aberdeen will take on Scone. And that has been your 2NM Sports Report.
1: 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Two is better than one. So we

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2: Frosty in parts, a cold start around the Upper Hunter. 17 and sunny today with blue skies. Could see a shower or two develop tomorrow on 17. Ahead of 17 on Friday and partly cloudy. And maybe a possible shower sometime on Saturday and tops of 17.

0: Currently in Denman, you're stepping out to a lovely 1.6 degrees.
1: Huge thanks to Harvey Norman Muswellbrook Fair, proudly supporting a show that has no plan and way too much confidence for this time of day.
0: Yeah, I didn't come with much of a plan this morning since it was a late caller. It is Pete in the Seat getting you through your Wednesday morning at 8:06. The Bear should be back tomorrow. Hey, I spoke before the news about Darryl Braithwaite deciding to call it quits. There's probably some other names we could put on that list as well. I saw Mark Gable only a couple of months ago, and he struggled. Maybe it's time to put the microphone in the back pocket and thank you for your service. In the meantime, let's go to the phones. Good morning. It's 2 and M.
2: Oh, good day, Pete. It's Simone. How are you going?
0: Good, Simone. What can we do for you on this fine-looking Wednesday?
2: You're talking about what steps Darryl Braithwaite has to take. He has to be careful with his steps because a writing teacher I once had told me that he went to a Sherbet concert some years ago, mid-70s obviously, and they came onto the stage and Darryl Braithwaite tripped over on his own flares.
0: Oh, that's never much fun and quite embarrassing when you're getting up to sing, I guess.
2: Yeah, I think we were talking about Sherbet and flared clothing in general.
0: Yeah. Well, that's right. I mean, it was the big flared pants back in the 70s that he would have been wearing, and I guess that's where he became a bit of a sex icon to a lot of music goers.
2: I think I've driven into a black spot, Pete.
0: Yeah, just dropped out there just a little. But look, thanks for the call, Simone, and have a great day.
2: You too.
0: All right, bye. Yeah, there you go. Who else has some memories of the great man of Darryl Braithwaite? Like I said, I saw him only just last year and he was fantastic. Now, some other guys who have got back together and will be performing at the Red Hot Summer Tour, it's these guys. It's Men at Work and Down Under right now here on 2NM.

0: Good morning, 2AM.
1: Hello, it's Tracy.
0: Hi, Tracy. How are you?
1: I'm very well, thanks. How are you?
0: Not too bad, not too bad. I guess you're after an entry to our 10K cash tracks.
1: Indeed, I am.
0: Well, congratulations, you've got through. So it will be you who I'm going to send an entry.
1: Awesome, thank you.
0: Best of luck. What would you do with 10 grand?
1: I've got a little holiday planned with my son late next year for my 60th, so that would go very nicely towards that.
0: Ah, nice, nice. Well, let's go and cross our fingers and book that holiday. You just never know.
1: Excellent. Thank you very much.
0: All right, just wait there a moment and I'll get some details from you. In the meantime, Jono Austin, I caught up with him last week. He's the mastermind behind the Dean City Masters. So let's find out what it's all about.
2: So Dean City Masters was a bit of a thing I've had in the pipeline for a while. So I love me footy, and being a bit older these days, you don't sort of play as often as you'd like. So I go back home. I'm from out Central West there, and I'm Yugiara. I have a Masters every year, so I've started playing that the last few years. And Aberdeen being the footy team and the footy town that it is, I thought they'd all get on board, and, yeah, they're all loving it so far.
0: So this is happening

0: On the 19th of September, as you just said, in Aberdeen. Now, where are teams coming from? Are they? Are you just after local guys to, you know, sign up with the Group 21 teams and go, hey, have a run around as an old bloke?
1: Yeah, it sort of started, sort of the Group 21, sort of mates playing against mates and mates coming back to play with mates. And I sort of put it out as sort of that local thing to start with, but it's sort of gone bigger than I thought it was ever going to be. And we've got some teams that have reached out from Tamworth and as far as the Central Coast, and there's even been a few inquiries up into the mid-north coast and in further regions as well. So,
0: no, you've got to be happy with that, that, you know, people are interested in playing. But, mate, 35, come on, you've got to be over 35 to play, but at 35, you're still too young, I reckon.
1: Yeah, 100%. Yeah, 35, and you can play up as old as you think you can be, fit enough to still run around. And if you're into that older age group, you can wear the coloured shorts as well, and the red shorts that is goes into hold, and yellow shorts into touch as well. So we can play up as old as you feel fit enough. Do you still want to run around and have a great day with your mates?
0: Now, you just alluded to the different coloured shorts for varying ages. But it's very hard, especially if you're an old footy head, to get onto a field and as soon as you see that first, you know, bit of contact, to not get involved like that.
1: Yeah, 100%. And look, as much as I don't want a game as touch football, it is rugby league. There is a bit of contact and a bit of running, but we're not there to try and be superstars. We've all played sort of that level, or not all of us, but some of us have played in that higher level. But and more so, it was just about getting with your mates, that sort of camaraderie, enjoying a good time, and sort of as a bit in the men's mental health as well. So it's a day where we can all reconnect, talk footy, enjoy a day, enjoy a laugh, and just come together as one sort of thing. That was more so the background around it, is just that mateship and that enjoyment of a day together.
0: Now, Jono, if people want to find out more about the Dean City Masters, where can we head to for registrations and the like?
1: Yeah, so you can head to the Dean City Masters Rugby League football page. I've been trying to get some constant updates on there. And we've got 10 teams that we're looking at. We're currently at 8 now, so there's still 2 teams available. So if anyone wants to create their own team in their area, reach out, get some mates, and contact our page, and we can get some more details to you.
0: All right. It's happening the 19th of September. It's going to be great. For over 35s, it is the Dean City Masters. Jono Austin, mate, great work on getting this together and getting some old footy players back on the paddock.
1: Yeah, 100%. That's what it's all about. Just a great day out. And, yeah, anyone that isn't playing wants a good spectacle on the 19th, come out and watch some old fellas run around and have a good time.
0: I think it will be a whole stack of fun on the day, as Jono said. You can check out their Facebook page. All right, let's take a break. It is 20 minutes after 8 on your 100% Hunter Brekkie Show. As we do it all, thanks to our friends at Harvey Norman Musselbrook Fair.
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5: Hey, roads are clear this morning. No major problems out there. 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
5: 23 after 8. Clear skies. Bit cold this morning. Maybe an extra jumper for a while. 17's the top we're looking at. Before maybe some showers tomorrow.

0: I never know what to call him. JCM, JM, John Mellencamp, John Cougar Mellencamp, Johnny, doesn't matter. There he is. We've heard so good. It is news time, but before we go to the news, do you like the sound of this? Scottish bagpipes. And you know why I ask this? Because Saturday, July 4, it's happening at Jefferson Oval, the annual Aberdeen Highland Games. I've got a family pass to give away. If you'd like to take that off my hands, 65431981 is the number to call. All things Scottish celebrated on July 4 at the Aberdeen Highland Games. 65431981 to get your hands on that family pass. Well, we head to the newsroom next here on 2NM.
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1: 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That's the third ruddy time this week. I nearly fell over in the dark.
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0: 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This is your news now.
5: Good morning, I'm Cameron Smith. Maitland's Grossman High School is set for a major relocation, with the state government confirming a new site is being secured. The school will move to a larger campus capable of hosting 1,500 students, set to open in 2030. The new location has not yet been disclosed, with the government citing ongoing commercial negotiations. The community is expected to be informed of the new site later this year. Any hopes of a last-ditch saving of the Muswellbrook Greyhound track will be wasted energy, as the track is set to close at the end of the month despite ongoing efforts to reverse the decision. Upper Hunter MP Dave Lazell says he's had a number of meetings with Greyhound Racing New South Wales, but the decision looks final.
6: I had a number of meetings with Greyhounds New South Wales trying to reverse that terrible decision, and at this stage it does not look good. So we are continuing the work, but it seems that the actual track at the moment has been demolished, and all the equipment has been relocated to otherwhere in the state.
5: Residents and visitors in Pocolban are being advised of upcoming Telstra mobile disruptions this week. Upgrade works at the Broken Back Road base station will require the site to go offline for up to 10 hours at a time over a 6-day period from today. 000 calls from Telstra mobiles will be redirected to another available network during the outages. Turning to sports, a triple boost for the Knights, with Kaelin Ponga and Dylan Lucas returning to the side after being rested last week. Jermaine McEwen also returns from a club-imposed suspension. Fletcher Sharp reverts to 5'8", while Sandon Smith moves to the bench. The Knights take on the Tigers at home on Sunday afternoon. That's your local news and sport. I'm Cameron Smith.
0: National News now.
7: Morning, I'm Britt Aylin. Disability advocates have welcomed the extension of a Senate inquiry into proposed changes to the NDIS. The committee will now have another 8 weeks to consider the reforms, which Social Services Minister Tanya Plibersek insists are not about cutting services.
8: But when we came to government in 2022, the cost of the NDIS was growing at 22% per annum. And to protect the NDIS, we need to moderate that growth.
7: On the ABC there. Liberal MP Andrew Hastie has beefed up his personal security after he was informed by the Home Affairs Minister that there have been threats made against him. The extra security measures will be provided at his home and electoral office. Hastie believes the threats are coming from One Nation supporters over his involvement in the Ben Roberts Smith case. And France has recorded its hottest day on record as parts of Europe continue to swelter under heatwave conditions. Puiseux in the country's southwest reached 44.3 degrees yesterday, while French authorities have confirmed that in the past week, 40 people have drowned while trying to escape the heat.
0: 2NM, your sport now.
7: Moving on to sport now, and our Aussie women have won their T20 World Cup clash with Pakistan by 113 runs. Australia posted a victory target of 200, with their opponents all out for 86. And in the World Cup, a draw for England and Ghana this morning, the game wrapping up without either team scoring. Earlier, Portugal defeated Uzbekistan 5-0. Up next, Croatia takes on Panama before Colombia faces the Democratic Republic of the Congo. And that is the latest in news and sport.
0: Your afternoon just called. It wants better music. Join Pete Holland for the run home on 981 2NM. All 80s hits at midday. She's a maniac, maniac on the floor. Two ups at two. Fun trivia you can argue about in the car. And a bit of banter that might derail things.

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3: Blue sky and sunshine. It's going to get to 17 degrees today with some light winds around. Tomorrow could see a shower develop for your Thursday and 17. Partly cloudy on Friday and 17. And 17 and a possible shower come Saturday. Now currently in Merry Wall, you're stepping outside to a beautiful 3.1 degrees.
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3: Yes, it is a good day coming, I can assure you. Blue sky and sunshine, it doesn't get much better than this in the Upper Hunter during winter. I mean, have a look how green everything is around. And you know what else is coming? The Aberdeen Highland Games, and I gave you a cue to call if you wanted a family pass. So let's see who we have. Good morning, 2NM.
6: Hey, Pete, how are you going?
3: Good, who have I got?
6: It's Joe. I was wondering if I can go to the Highland Games.
3: Mate, you and the family can go off with a family pass. Well done.
6: Thank you.
3: Not a problem at all. What's your favourite part? Have you been before?
6: Yeah, we went and saw them last year. We've been there a couple of times.
3: Those strong guys are definitely worth seeing. Tossing those big poles, the cabers.
6: Yeah, I haven't seen them yet, but we saw the marching and everything. That was pretty good.
3: Oh, well, you're going to be there again this year. Maybe you'll catch the strongmen this year.
6: All right. Thank you, Pete.
3: All right, Joe. Tickets will be available to pick up here.
6: Oh, thanks a lot. Thank you.
3: Yeah, have a great time there, Joe. Bear will have more to give away tomorrow. Next, Bear caught up with Mayor of the Upper Hunter Shire, Maurice Collinson, and we'll take a listen to what's going down.

0: And here he is now, Upper Hunter Shire Council Mayor Maurice Collison, to talk about what's doing around the district. G'day, Maurice. How are we doing?
1: Going very well, Andrew.
0: That's the way. We're looking forward to an upgrade to McKinnon Oval in Aberdeen.
1: Yeah, another great project, Andrew. As we know, up at Murrundi, they got their Wilson Memorial Field up there upgraded to a new fence out at Merriwar, and now it's McKinnon Oval time down at Aberdeen. So that has started as of yesterday, I believe, Andrew. So expect some great works there, weather permitting. It'll take a while to get through it. Remember, it's a work zone. Please stay away. The access road around the back of McKinnon Oval will be opened. But, yeah, any other problems or questions, jump onto the council webpage or give them a ring, but it's going to look magnificent again when that's finished.
0: They've got a rough idea on how long that's going to take?
1: Only a couple of weeks, I believe.
0: Okay, all right, so it's not going to affect the Tigers too much for this season, so that'll be good.
1: I don't think so.
0: Yep. All right, there are works on Main Street in Scone.
1: Yeah, remember, Andrew, we talked about this, more happening around Main Street. Remember, it's not Kelly Street, it's Main Street, the next one up. A lot of work happening around there as we speak, and weather permitting, there'll be some next early July, there'll be some resealing and asphalting and around there. So there'll be no vehicle access will be available through the intersection during this time. So please, again, work with us. It's been deteriorating for many years, and we'll endeavour to bring it up to a better standard.
0: It's amazing when you think about, since the implementation of the bypass, the changes in Scone, and now this is just something else that's going to make it look really good.
1: Look, it's been there for a long time, Andrew, because we couldn't do Main Street when Kelly Street was out of action.
0: Yeah.
1: So now Kelly Street's done, and I think it's great. It's time to move on to Main Street and do a bit of upgrading.
0: All right. And the last one for today, jobs with the Shire.
1: Yeah, plenty happening around there, Andrew. So if you're out there looking for a career, we have compliance officer, general labourer for waste and sewer, liquid trade waste officer, children's services assistants, and Andrew, it's a great opportunity. There's an opportunity there for salary progression, access to training and development, flexible working hours, which is a great thing these days, and a positive work culture. So again, jump onto the Upper Hunter Shire Council and search jobs, and feel free to go and put an application in there and go through the interview panels, and hopefully you can get yourself a job.
0: Join the happy team at Upper Hunter Shire Council.
1: That's it, Andrew.
0: Maurice, as always, mate, thanks so much for the update. We'll speak again next week.
1: Thanks, Andrew.
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14: Not only is it a beautiful start weather-wise, but it's lovely out on the roads. We do have 40-kilometre speed zones around our schools. Other than that, nothing to report. 65431981 is the number to call. If you do see anything throughout the day that we need to be telling everyone about, or message Sue on the Hunter Connect tech 0455 33 1981. And that's been your latest 2NM Hunter traffic.
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14: Well, as we make our way towards 9 o'clock, it is time to find out something that happened on this day in Washington. 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Aaron's got the answers.
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15: Hi, turning back the clock on June 24, back to 1947, when the first widely reported UFO sighting was made. Not the first ever sighting, but definitely the first to gain widespread attention. It was in Washington and reported by Kenneth Arnold.
16: We have dutifully reported these things.
15: The first TV Western, Hopalong Cassidy, aired in 1949, paving the way for classic TV Westerns like Rawhide, Maverick, and Bonanza.
17: This town is going to be a mighty unhealthy spot for the ones who refuse to respect the law.
15: The animated classic The Lion King premiered on this day in 1994.
18: We are all connected in the great circle of life.
15: South Africa defeated New Zealand in the final of the 1995 Rugby World Cup. In a historic moment, President Nelson Mandela presented the Webb Ellis Cup.
19: Francois Pienaar and Nelson Mandela is cheering along.
15: And Julia Gillard became Australia's first female Prime Minister in 2010 after the forced resignation of leader Kevin Rudd.
20: Decisions about profound matters of the national interest.
15: To the birthdays, top of the list is Fleetwood Mac drummer and one half of the great band's name, Mick Fleetwood. He's 79. Brilliant Australian athlete Raylene Boyle turns 75.
21: Who ends her career and does magnificently.
15: Hawthorn legend Michael Tuck is 73, still holds the record for playing the most finals and grand finals.
22: That's a good goal.
15: Kurt Smith, one half of the hit duo Tears for Fears, is 65 today. Australian cyclist Robbie McEwen is 54.
23: It's just a matter of making it through the stage within the time limit.
15: Aussie Rules first Indigenous player to kick 400 goals, Jeff Farmer, is 49. League great Nate Miles turns 41, played 32 games for Queensland.
24: There's not one game that we go out there, you know, to not get the victory.
15: And one of the greatest footballers in history, Lionel Messi, is 39 today.
25: Absolutely outstanding by the little magic man, Lionel Messi.
15: Finally, American comedy legend Jackie Gleason died on this day in 1987, aged 71, starred in the classic 50s series, The Honeymooners.
26: Starting right in, huh? No woman up in a bullpen or nothing, man.
15: Remembering Jackie Gleason on June 24.

0: 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Everything from the interesting to the strange, as well as the truly bizarre.
1: Well, here's something I never knew until the Google machine told me. Did you know that babies have more bones than adults? Now, they're born with around 300 bones, though eventually as they grow, these bones will fuse together to form the 206 bones that we all have as adults. I never knew that. Hey, look, it is time to head to the newsroom for 9 o'clock. Then we're back with the final hour of today's show. Look, there's still plenty to come your way, including Mr. Big and ZZ Top. 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
1: 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This is your news now.
7: Good morning, I'm Cameron Smith. The company at the centre of the Hunter Valley lockout dispute says negotiations are continuing despite the industrial action. Peabody Energy says 15 formal bargaining meetings have been held with the Mining and Energy Union over the Wombo Washery Enterprise Agreement. The company says its offer would keep workers among the highest paid in the region. Peabody says the washery continues to meet its contractual requirements despite the ongoing dispute. The Hunter Valley is set to receive a major injection of funding through the state budget, covering health, roads, energy and cost of living relief. But Upper Hunter MP Dave Lazell says it would have been nice to see funding for new projects, not just a continuation of current ones.
8: I'm afraid to say for the Upper Hunter, it's the same goes. It's all those projects. It's great news that we've secured the funding to be able to finish all those projects. The Singleton Bypass continues. The Muswellbrook Hospital is well underway. Muswellbrook TAFE, we've secured the money to finish that. But as for new, there is nothing new.
7: We're being warned against a rise in scam activity as end of financial year sales kick off. Common tactics include fake ATO notifications, invoice and bank impersonation scams, fake shopping websites and parcel deliver scams.
9: End of financial year creates the perfect environment for scams because people are expecting messages from banks, government agencies, retailers and delivery companies. So at this time of year, Australians are actively looking for sales, lodging tax returns, checking invoices and responding to more emails and text messages than usual.
7: That's Jason Veltruski, Fraud Operations Manager at NGM Group. In local sport, there's hope again for Scone junior Jake Clydesdale to make his NRL debut this weekend, with the young forward named on the six-man bench for the Raiders. We could see a Hunter pairing in the second row, with Greta Brangston junior Hudson Young named to start for the Canberra side. Meanwhile, Scone's Jock Madden will miss this weekend's clash for the Tigers through concussion protocols. That's your local news and sport. I'm Cameron Smith.
1: National News Now.
0: Hi, I'm Britt Allen. If you're having trouble accessing Facebook, Instagram or WhatsApp this morning, you're not alone. Meta appears to have been hit by a major outage, with its apps struggling to update, load images or display profiles. According to tech outage website Down Detector, the issues began around an hour and a half ago and are being experienced across the globe. WA's iconic black swans could face extinction or major decline if they contract the deadly H5 bird flu strain, according to federal authorities. They're among more than 150 Australian native bird species flagged as very high risk. The western hooded plover, shy albatross and orange-bellied parrot also made the list. And a Madonna biopic that would have starred Julia Garner has been scrapped because the singer and film studio couldn't agree on its budget. Madonna has told Interview magazine that she had a major falling out with Universal over the film, which she says needed a really big budget due to her extraordinary life.
1: 2NM, your sport now.
0: In sport, some food for thought for Dean Solomon if he's keen on applying for the Bombers' full-time coaching role. Fox Footy reports he was the last-placed candidate when he applied for that same gig back in 2022. And in NRL, Brisbane's Corey Pakes is backing the decision to re-sign veteran Ben Hunt for another season. That's despite former legend Corey Parker saying that at 37, he'll be too old.
10: He brings so much to this group in terms of leadership, and for a bloke that's played that many games, you know, he's, you know, it's great to have him around.
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1: 2NM weather.
7: It has been a cold start around the valley. It is going to get to 17 today and remain blue sky and sunshine with some light winds. There is the high chance of some showers about the Lower Hunter tomorrow. Medium chance for us in the Upper Hunter. 17 on the way. Could see some fog around on Friday morning and 17 on a partly cloudy day to finish out the working week. And come the weekend, well, maybe showers around for Saturday and Sunday. And around the mid-teens is what we're expecting.
1: 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From Scone to Singleton, it's the 100% Hunter Breakfast Show on 2NM. Remember, don't drive heavy machinery if pain persists.
13: It's a good day.
7: Yeah, just park it up instead. Don't drive the heavy machinery. Trust me. Too much to get through this hour. We're going to pay a little bit of a tribute to an Aussie legend, an ARIA Hall of Famer, who, after near six decades of entertaining, has decided to retire. Can't say I blame him. We'll talk about that after the Bangles, who come along in around 15. For now, let's get into better music and more of it for you Wednesday with Michael Jackson. It is Pete Holland filling in for the Bear, who will be back tomorrow. But here's Rock With You from 1980 on 2NM.

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doing it with the Bengals, a manic Monday. It is Pete Holland here with you for your Wednesday, and we woke to the news this morning that Darrell Braithwaite, who's been around for 58 years entertaining us with all sorts of music. Yeah, we know the songs like these. From his days out the front with

0: know, I hear that song and I find it very hard not to sing. But Darryl Rayfield says it's no longer physically able to do it. So he's decided to pull the pin. The enjoyment is gone in trying to get himself up to perform in front of hundreds, if not thousands of people on a weekly basis. So we thank him for his service to the Australian music industry. Of course, became an ARIA Hall of Famer in 2017. But he is still around. I mean, it was only last year or the year before he had some new music. Maybe we'll still see new music, just no more touring. We'll have to wait and see. All right. Let's get into our national news headlines ahead of Ricky Don't Lose That Number from Steely Dan, right here on your home of better music and more of it. You're on 2 and N.
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2: 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The Greens say they're concerned following Angus Taylor's refusal to say whether or not the Coalition supports multiculturalism. 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

0: Believe it, Max. Little lies. No little lies here, I can assure you. It's Pete here, filling in for the bear who's back tomorrow. That means this afternoon, Kev will be getting you through your Arvo from your Maximum Music Lunch through to the Drive Show with Jonesy and Amanda, the number one Australian drive show on radio. So how lucky are we to have them? Hey, on the way next, we're going to hit it up with some Cold Chisel. Got Flame Trees on the way. I love that one. But next, we're going back to 1966 after the break with Wilson Pickett's Land of a Thousand Dances. It's your 100% Hunter Breakfast Show. Thanks to Harvey Norman, Musselbrook Fair, right here on 2NM with Pete.
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